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15: For the afternoon, hot and humid with highs in the low to mid-90s. There will be some scattered showers and thunderstorms. For tonight, mostly cloudy, lows in the mid-70s. On Friday, showers and thunderstorms are likely in the morning. Some of the thunderstorms could be severe with gusty winds and heavy rain. That's your forecast. I'm WJCL 22 Storm Tracker meteorologist Jonathan Myers.
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6: I'm Chief Meteorologist Joe Reynolds, but the WJCL 22 Storm Tracker Weather Center. Scattered thunderstorms possible now through tonight. Lows in the mid-70s. Out the door on Friday, strong storms with gusty winds sweep through. Friday afternoon, a little drier. Highs around 90.
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0: in heels. 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Uh-huh. He Mr. Get It Done. Aye. I'm Mrs. One of One. Yeah. Fall in love every time we link. Goddamn. He got me sprung.com.
1: Oh Lord.
0: Mind these girls can't keep it peace.
1: Y'all
0: I ain't stressing on you, you ain't stressing on me. 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
1: Never that.
0: You a dog, I'm a dog. 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
0: Yeah, we both outside. Just

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1: We got your throwbacks.
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1: 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I remember way back.

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party starting. 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
5: I'm Chief Meteorologist Joe Reynolds, but the WJCL 22 Storm Tracker Weather Center. Scattered thunderstorms possible now through tonight. Lows in the mid-70s. Out the door on Friday, strong storms with gusty winds sweep through. Friday afternoon, a little drier. Highs around 90.
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0: 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You deserve a Saturday that's all about you. 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
7: I'm Chief Meteorologist Joe Reynolds, but the WJCL 22 Storm Tracker Weather Center. Scattered thunderstorms possible now through tonight. Lows in the mid-70s. Out the door on Friday, strong storms with gusty winds sweep through. Friday afternoon, a little drier. Highs around 90.
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0: have potato salad and crank up G100 this 4th of July. 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

0: It's Dee Dee in the morning on G100. 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

0: 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Hey, what's up? 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
1: Let's go.
2: My God, Becky, look at her butt. It is so big. She looks like one of those rap guys' girlfriends. But, you know, who understands those rap guys? They only talk to her because she looks like a total prostitute, okay? I mean, her butt is just so big.

0: It's Dee Dee in the morning. Also, J. Cruz, Trey G, and comedian J.J. Williamson. Uh-huh. Guys, I saw something online and I thought this was kind of interesting. Of a woman. She looks like she may be in her 20s.
1: Okay.
0: And she was talking about her parents wanting her, calling her and saying, you know, if you want to move back home, basically, we're going to charge you this amount of rent.
1: Okay.
0: And she's not having it. She don't like it. Take a listen.
2: Why my parents won't come be talking about, just come back home. You can pay $700 a month for rent. Girl, I'm not paying you no rent. Like, I refuse to pay my parent rent. I think that is so messed up that you want to be my landlord. Like, if you're going to charge me, charge me like $300. You know what I'm saying? $200. Not no $700. For what? Why is my parent trying to be a landlord? That's crazy to me.
3: Damn.
0: Okay, so she says she didn't agree with that. What do y'all think? You agree? You think the parents were wrong to ask? Was that too much money? Like,
4: I think, depending on your child, I think this is reasonable. I think it teaches you responsibility. Show me another apartment that's cheaper than $700 rent, depending on her age and all that. No, I think this is cool. This sounds about, to me, this is almost like the perfect number, I think.
3: $700?
0: Yeah. What you think, JJ?
3: It depends on how much money you bring it in. I mean, if you're a struggling child, you know, I'm going to give you a little grace.
0: You're a struggling child.
3: I give you a little grace. Mm-hmm. Maybe help me out on certain bills, not a whole collective thing.
0: Now,
3: man,
0: what's a certain bill?
3: I mean, maybe pay the light bill, maybe the phone.
0: Well, now, hold on a second. Depending on how big the house is now, you're going to look at a light bill about what?
3: Well, it depends.
0: Two, three, about two.
3: Let's just say average of two.
0: Okay,
3: Help me out with that right there. So it depends on how much money you bringing in. Now, if you pay, hey, you gonna give me a little bit more. I need that light bill and little grocery. At least feed yourself.
4: Come on now.
3: At least feed yourself.
0: All right, Trey.
1: Oh, she what, 21 years old?
0: About 20-something.
1: Something like that, right? This is going to be very unpopular, and I know the folks going to be mad at me, but I'm ready for all the smoke. I think this is something that just happens in our community.
0: I agree.
1: Where we have to, like, pay bills when we get to a certain age and this, that, and the third. And, like, our parents don't really just be like, okay, well, look, you save your money up, you stay here. If you can, help me. But if you can't, it's fine. Just get out on your own and make sure you're being responsible with your money so that you can get your own spot. They don't do that as parents. They make us pay. And then we also have to try to save and get our own thing, too. I don't think that she should have to pay.
0: Dang it.
1: Staying at the house.
0: Oh, hell no.
3: Yeah. You grown, though.
1: I don't think she should have to pay.
0: I was a senior in high school, but right before I went off to school, because, you know, I had a job.
1: Yo.
0: I had a job in high school. And I remember my mama used to get up, right before I would go to school, she'd go in, here's the water bill, pay that. I was paying water bills, and I was a senior in high school.
1: I'm trying to figure it out.
0: But I understood. Can I tell you what? Let me tell you why, and I get it now. Because my mother was single at the time.
1: Sure.
0: She had just gotten through a divorce and went out there in the workforce. She wasn't making a lot of money, and she needed some help, so I got it. I mean, she was like, you sitting up in here sucking up. She's always say this. You sucking up my air.
3: Yes.
0: You sucking up my air and using water, taking showers. You got to help something.
3: Absolutely. Because you got to think about, the bills are going up now that you're back in this house.
0: Exactly.
1: I'm not going to lie to you. My mom was the same way. When me and my sister, she split it down like three ways. You paying your equal share.
0: Hold on. But I can tell you resented it a little bit. You were mad.
1: I'm saying, though.
0: Like, you were mad back then.
1: That hindered me from being able to get out. Yes, to get out on my own.
0: Look, what you are a wonderful young man who's very responsible.
1: 100%. Not because of her.
3: I can tell. Trey called a lot of family me's at the house. Now look, now we're gonna have to go. Hey, I'm giving a lot of money in this house, but the show food is sure gonna be no leftover.
0: You know, my sisters right now, they stay with my mom. They take care of my mom. They say, you know, stay with my mom, and they have to pay certain bills at the house. So I'll go over and I'll be like, Mama, why ain't the fan on above or the lights on over there? And she's like, well, your sister pays the light bill. She said we can't turn it on.
3: Damn.
0: They're in charge of it now. Your sister pays the light bill. Or I'll go over there in the wintertime and be like, Mama, it's cold in here. And she said, yeah, I'm going to have to get me a space heater because your sister pays the electric. She said we can't turn it on.
3: Yeah.
0: Oh, I laugh at that. But I get it.
1: But
0: it's like JJ said, you're doubling now the stuff that you're using. You got to pay something.
3: You got to pay something.
1: You're just not getting in the world. Like, come on now.
0: See, but hold on.
4: How long, Trey?
1: If you like mid-20s, I can understand that. 25 and up, I can understand that. But you early 20s, 18, 19, 20.
0: I'm with Cruz. Can I be honest with you?
4: To a certain degree.
0: I'm with Cruz, okay? Uh-huh. And I'm going to tell you why. What apartment you going to get for less than $700, number one?
1: Sure.
0: Not only are you going to get an apartment, though, right? You got to now pay your electric.
4: parking.
1: Sure.
0: You got to pay your water. You got to pay streaming cable, whatever. It's going to be way more than $700. Mm-hmm. You're going to be out at least $2,000.
1: You got to pay that without me being here, though.
0: No, no, but you're going to, you on your own.
3: You're going to
0: be out
1: $1,400
0: to $2,000 a month, and now I'm cutting that in half for you. Oh, you're going to pay something up in here.
1: You should still teach them money management, how to pay bills and good money habits.
0: Okay, then. How much, here, I'm going to ask everybody that's listening. How much should an adult child pay in rent to move back into their parents' house?
4: Ooh, that's a good one.
0: How much?
4: $10 million.
0: How much do you think that a child, an adult child, should pay in rent to move back into their parents' house? Let us know right now. 833-TALK-TO-DIDI.
3: That's 833-825-5233.
0: It's DIDI in the morning.
3: I wouldn't.

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0: so this morning we were talking about how much should an adult child pay in rent to move back into their parents' house, all right? This morning, you guys, this is Sasha. Hey, Sasha, what do you think?
1: Hi, good morning. I feel like any adult should pay for where they stay. Mm. Simple. It doesn't matter if, and you're not a child. Let me also say this. Mm. You're an adult. Mm. Take care of yourself. Trey was like, feels like, you know, you really shouldn't charge your child that much, or you should let your child save. You can save and still pay bills. At what age do you teach responsibility?
0: Mm.
2: Well, so I think that you can teach responsibility at any age, but you don't have to necessarily make them pay bills to teach them that.
1: Why are you hindering them from paying a bill? Like, what's wrong with that? That's what they're going to have to do in their full adulthood.
2: I don't think it's necessarily hindering them from paying a bill. I think what you are really doing is saying, okay, look, I know that this world is hard, so I'm going to help you out as much as I can. And by helping you, I'm not going to have you pay any bills, but I want to see you be responsible with your money. So it's not hindering them. It's just helping them in a different way.
3: I just want love.
0: Yeah, okay. There you go. All right. Thank you for your call. I appreciate it, Sasha. Here's Kayla. Kayla, how much should an adult child pay in rent to move back into their parents' house? What do you think?
4: I don't feel like they should pay anything, honestly.
2: Thank you. I appreciate that.
0: Why do you say that?
4: Because if they move back, they obviously going through something.
2: Facts. Mm-hmm. It's tough.
0: Sometimes it's just to save, though, and some people take the easy way out, too.
4: I mean, there's the kids. I'm going to take care of them, whether they're adults or not.
0: Wow. Nice. Wow.
2: Now, you got it to give it.
3: Now, I'm going to say this. Now, if I do give you a pass and you ain't got to pay no bills, I better not see no Amazon package coming in there. I better not see no Shein, no T-Move.
0: Hey, hold on a second. I better not see you flying out to Miami.
3: Yes.
0: Partying or Vegas. I better not see none of that happening.
3: Matter of fact, you shouldn't even be coming home at 3 telling me I was out.
0: Yeah.
3: Y'all
0: you can't be. Hold on a second. Huh? Yeah, right. But hold on. You making me think, JJ. Hold on. Thank you for your call, though, Kayla. Let me get in. Now, listen. If I'm a parent and you move back in, you can't be out in the club popping bottles.
3: You can't pop bottles.
0: You can't be out there spending money on bottles.
2: Which is fine. There's going to be certain rules that you have to abide by if you're not paying no bills.
0: No popping bottles if you in my house for free.
5: That's stupid.
3: Let me pull in my driveway and I see some new rims.
0: Okay.
3: Oh, will you God. What?
0: All right. I'm just saying. You have to understand now. If you're going to move back, okay, I'm with JJ on that.
5: And you got chores.
0: I'm on JJ. And hold on a second. And if you move back in, you ain't paying no bills.

0: don't eat my fried pork chop that I got from somebody or whatever.
1: The restaurant.
0: Don't eat my leftovers.
2: Yep. At all.
0: Don't touch my leftovers.
3: Wow.
0: Right. No, I done got mad now. I ain't no parent.
2: Yeah, right.
0: But I just thought about it. Hey, good morning. Hi. Is this Diamond?
4: Hey, good morning.
0: Good morning, Diamond. Diamond, how much should an adult child pay in rent to move back into their parents' house?
4: Honestly, I really think it depends on your child. You knowing your child. Mm. If you bringing in some money, honestly, you should want to help.
2: Yeah, you should.
4: So I think $500 to $700 is, you know, that's okay. Mm-hmm. If you know your child is really down bad, okay, yeah, I'm going to let you get on your feet.
2: Yeah.
4: Then right. I can help you save if need be.
2: Right.
4: But I don't feel like, I know y'all say, like, in the black community, they just want you to pay. Honestly, we be having to make sense sometimes for our kids because they don't be getting it.
2: Mm. Yeah.
4: They don't be getting it. You can't live here forever.
0: Right.
4: I'm in my 30s, and I can go back home to my mom's house at any point in time, and I got two kids.
0: Mm-hmm.
4: And she's not going to ask me for anything, but I'm also not going to sit up there and soak up and be under her. Like, I'm always going to give her something.
1: Right. Listen, the minute my kids come back, I'm going to ask them for a drink from the kitchen, everything. Okay.
0: Let me ask you this, then. If you move back in, Diamond, if you moved in with your mama today and your two kids, how much would you voluntarily give her for staying there?
4: Voluntarily, I'll give my mom about $800 to $1,000.
0: Nice. Sure. Okay. See, there you go. And that would be saving you something, wouldn't it?
2: But y'all,
4: it definitely would. See? Yes, it definitely would. See? You know what I mean? So,
0: yep. All right. Thank you for your call. What, JJ?
2: I was just going to say, and I'm going to help you. I want you to get back on your feet, but there better not be no shoes on that feet.
5: Y'all forgetting the key thing, though.
0: What?
5: Y'all forgetting the key thing. This is a person that's in their early 20s.
0: Mm-hmm.
5: So that means they moved out early on, at a young age. They came on hard times, and they had to move back home.
0: Okay.
5: You going to make a person in their early 20s pay $800
0: to $1,000?
5: Uh-huh. That's insane.
1: I was paying. Listen, I moved out of my mom's. Moved in with my brother and all the homies. Terrible decision. I had to move back, right? Now, I went back home because my mom had an open door policy for me,
5: sure,
1: right?
5: Sure.
1: But I was paying my mom's bills when I wasn't living there. When I came back, I was paying even, I added another one to it. And I also did chores. Now, this was, she kind of expected it. So I was the man of the house if I was living there. Mm. So to me, it was my duty.
0: All right. Well, Listen, here's the deal. We want to know, how much should an adult child pay in rent to move back into their parents' house? What do you think? Right now, tell us. 833. Talk to Dee Dee.
2: That's 833-825-5233.
0: It's Dee Dee in the morning. Another

0: All right, so this morning, you guys know there was a woman who went viral, and she made some comments about her parents charging her money to move back home. Listen to this.
1: Why my parents going to call me talking about, just come back home, you can pay $700 a month for rent. Girl, I'm not paying you no rent. Like, I refuse to pay my parent rent. I think that is so messed up that you want to be my landlord. Like, if you going to charge me, charge me like $300. You know what I'm saying? $200. Not no $700. So what? Why is my parent trying to be a landlord? That's crazy to me.
0: So she's upset about that. That woman right there was like, I don't agree. All right. Well, what are your thoughts right now? Here's Leonard. Leonard, how much should an adult child pay in rent to move back into their parents' house?
2: Well, first, I had 6 kids, so I had a different experience. Mm-hmm. Yeah. Jeez. So basically, how I rent it was, when you got 18 years old and you working, and if you're making like $2,000 a month and I'm asking you for $200, and you got $1,800 left to do what you need to do with yourself, and that means you should be able to pay that $200 with no problem, and you should be able to manage that $1,800 I'm asking you for. Now, that increases every year. So my kids stayed there, so you get every year you get $100 added to your bill. Yeah, it's not even a bill. It's just putting towards the house. It can go to food. It can go to anything.
3: Right.
0: It's a team effort.
2: Exactly. So therefore, when you're making that kind of money and you got 5 kids making over, you say the average is $2,000 a month. If you got 5 kids making that much money and you asking them for $200 to $400 max, and they still got $1,600 left, no problem.
0: Leonard, hold on a second. Leonard, you sound like the U.S. government. Yeah, okay. Hey, like we paying taxes. Hey.
4: Then you say that next year you want an extra $100.
2: No, it tops off at $400. That's all I was
4: saying. Oh, it tops off. Okay, all right.
2: Yeah, exactly, because you're going to still be contributing to the house.
0: Yeah, I get it. We get it, Leonard. Thank you very much for the U.S. government, the IRS, right there. That's Leonard. Hey, listen, here's Ken. Hey, Ken, how much should an adult child pay in rent to move back into their parents' house?
5: Talk to me.
6: I don't think you should make them, but I think that as a child, if you love your parents, you should be obligated in your heart to do something.
4: Sure.
6: You know, I've been there. Mm-hmm. I've been there as a 21-year-old. I moved back in with my grandmother because I went through a divorce. But you know what? I gave her the money. When she needed something, I paid for that. I cut the yard. I did work around the house. I took care of things. I just didn't sit over there and lounge on her. And I think that's the problem right there.
4: Okay.
6: You know, if you see your parents struggling or somebody struggling, you move in there and you just doing everything that you can do to take care of yourself and not helping, then you're a sorry child.
4: Right.
6: And that's probably the reason you're in the position. And that's probably the reason they're in the position that they is to move back home.
4: Thanks. We sure know what you wanted to say, though.
3: Thank you for your constraint. Thank you for your restraint.
4: Boy, if this was XM or HBO, he would have let it out.
0: Thank you, Ken.
7: Linda said, he said, my pastor listening.
0: Okay, thank you. Thank you very much.
3: I don't embarrass myself.
0: Hey, good morning. Who is this?
8: This is Desmond.
0: Hey, Desmond. Yes. I love it. It's Desmond, everyone. All right, so Desmond, real quick, how much should an adult child pay in rent to move back into their parents' house? What do you think?
8: Well, mine is a little bit different because with my kids, my house, you're on an 18-90 plan. When you turn 18, you got 90 days to get out.
0: Damn.
8: And I'm paying first-round rent, security deposit. You either going to school where I will help you, or either you going to the military, or like I said, you work the rest of the summer, and I'm paying first-round rent and security deposit.
3: Do you come from a military background?
0: Right, wait a minute. What's the third option?
8: The third option, you either, like I said, you're going to either work that summer after high school, and I'm paying first-round rent and security deposit.
0: You're going to pay the first round of rent and security deposits. So basically, what you're saying is, if they're going to go out and just get a job and not go into the military and not go to college, they got to get up out of your house, is what you're saying.
8: Correct. 1890 plan.
0: Okay. Got it. 1890. You got 90 days to do something.
8: Yep. And then when they leave with about $10,000 in cash and other investments. Because I'm in the financial industry, so they're not coming back.
0: Wait, you give them $10,000 to get up out of there, you said?
8: Yep.
0: You want to adopt anybody?
4: Damn, Dad.
0: All right, now.
8: But that's for them to either start a business or whatever they need to do. Or, you know, so that's why I said they're out.
4: Jeez.
8: And I've taught you all I can teach you at 18. I can't teach you nothing more.
7: You run a strict program.
0: Yeah, he sure does.
7: Just a strict program.
4: I know that.
0: What did you call it, 1890? 1890
5: plan.
0: All right. Thank you for that. Thank you
3: for that financial lesson.
7: I will say this. The guy earlier that said the $2,000, that $2,000, and even if you are taking home $1,800, it's going to run through quick.
5: Oh, yeah.
7: You got student loans. You got car note. You got insurance, cell phone, and food.
3: Oh, no. You got to be an adult. Oh, woo.
7: But you do have your own bills. I'm not saying you don't have to be. But you do have your own bills that you're taking care of.
3: For sure.
7: Now, on top of that, I got to pay you $500. Come on.
3: Listen, I look at my kids all the time, and I tell them, I hate paying for them now, but I tell them all the time, We could all live together forever. We'll just get a bigger house, but we'll all pay the bills together.
5: I love that.
3: Like, listen, we'll have this huge mansion.
0: Shouts out to all of the adult kids moving back home and all the parents have to deal with it.
7: Y'all.
0: That's all I can say. Thank you so much. If you'd like to sound off.
3: You ain't got none.
0: Yeah. If you'd like to sound off and you still want to talk about it, find me online at Didi in the Morning.
9: One more reason. More of Didi in the Morning is coming up. Turn it up. Turn G100.

0: All right. Hey, listen, it's Didi in the morning. You know, there's one guy on our show that has many kids.
1: Many kids.
0: He does. That is Jay Cruz. He got lots of them, y'all.
1: They put stress on me.
0: Yes, they do. We can tell. Yep. All right, Cruz, what is it?
1: And now my life has even changed even more now, Didi, because now I have a girl.
0: Yeah.
1: Right? Oh, right on. I was a boy dad. Yep. I did boy dad things. Mm-hmm. What are boy dad things, JJ?
2: Playing basketball, going out playing a lot of sports with him, talking to him about women.
1: That's right.
2: How to be careful. Ooh, right. I got one yelling at him when he bring you the wrong tool.
1: That's right. No, that happens.
2: Fussing at him when you move the light, when you're trying to work on the car.
1: Yeah,
2: be still.
1: Yes.
2: Bring it in closer.
1: All right. Trey's going through some trauma again.
2: Yeah.
1: All right, so boy dad versus girl dad life. Let's talk about it. So boy dads take injuries, right? Like, ooh, you hurt. Boy, a dad has to run over there and fix that, right? There's a pain. With girl dads, you take orders.
2: Okay.
1: They tell you what to do.
2: Yeah.
1: I got a little 4-year-old that runs around the house and just tells me what to do. And it's crazy.
2: Okay.
1: I fight it. I yell sometimes. Right. I try to put my foot down. Doesn't work.
2: Shout out, Luna. It don't work.
1: Oh, she said something about you. I got to talk to you about it later, Didi. She loves Didi. So boy dads got to be tough, right? We got muscles,
2: gotta be tough.
1: We got push-ups, we got to do pull-ups. Girl dads, we got to be soft. But how soft? Because sometimes I don't want to be too soft.
2: Mm. Yeah. And yeah, it is such thing as being overly soft.
1: They want you to do the nails, the hair, tea parties. Daddy, the one time she was like, put these heels on. I was like, I can't go there.
2: Not put these heels on.
1: She did the other day. She was like, come on, Daddy, put these on. Put these on.
0: You guys, probably she looked at your foot size and she was like, my daddy can wear the same shoes.
1: I knew you was going to say that.
2: Wow.
0: All right, my bad. I'm sorry. That was
2: a
0: low blow.
2: There's a lot of truth to that, though.
0: I know it, but it was a low blow.
1: Damn. It was a low.
0: Back to back. I mean, I didn't mean that.
1: I'm gonna cut your mic off. I'm in control right now.
0: No, I didn't mean that. I'm sorry.
1: Okay, girls. The discipline part is crazy between girls and dads. JJ, you can vouch for that a little bit, right?
2: Absolutely.
1: The girl, how do you treat the girl when you discipline them? You don't.
2: What? You don't discipline them?
3: You don't.
1: You hear me?
0: Why? What
1: you
0: happened?
1: I can't discipline Luna.
0: Why?
2: You don't pop her?
1: Because I can't.
2: You don't pop her.
1: The minute, like, her eyes get watery, I start pulling out cash out of my pocket. I'm like, hey, what do you want? Or I go on Facebook Marketplace, and I'm like, what do you want? What do you want to buy? You want a house?
2: You please say, don't tell your mama.
0: Hold on a second. I love this daddy. This daddy said as soon as he sees his daughter's tears, he goes to Facebook Marketplace.
2: Then he originally said he pull out cash. You are developing some bad habits for this looking here.
1: Ooh, whoever dates her. Oh, God, good luck with that. Now, with the boys, anything goes with boys, right?
2: Absolutely.
1: Some boys are chill. Some boys are rambunctious. You got to figure out boys. It's just what they are. But the girls are pretty. They're going to tell you what to do.
0: Yeah.
1: All right, so boy dad versus girl dad. Which one sounds more fun right about now?
2: I don't know. It seems like it's cool being a girl dad, too, though.
0: I think so, too.
2: Yeah, I ain't going to hold you.
0: Yeah, I'd like to be a girl dad.
1: All right, I was driving into work today, and I had a moment. I thought about when Luna hugged me yesterday. She said, we were jokingly, right? And in front of Luna, I said, would you want a new mommy? Because she had said, Amanda Panda had said something, I'm going to get a new daddy. What about you want a new daddy? So at one point, I was like, what if I get a new mommy? And Luna looked at me and said, I'll always love you, Dad.
2: let's dive a little deeper on this.
0: Yeah.
2: What trauma is happening in front of this baby?
0: Yeah.
2: In this household.
1: Now, the boys, on the other hand, have looked at me dead in my face and have told me they would snitch on me if they see me with another woman.
2: Yeah.
1: They let you know, like, the devotion. So,
0: hold on.
1: Boy.
0: Hey, hold on a second. I'm with Trey now. Hold on, because you just brought back some childhood trauma for me.
2: Facts.
0: Were y'all having a conversation about who you want to live with, mommy or daddy? Because
2: right.
0: I remember my mom and daddy stood us up when they were breaking up.
2: Yeah,
0: but they were like, who you want to live with?
1: But we was only joking.
0: Oh.
1: Yeah, but that was exactly the conversation we was having.
0: Oh, Lord.
1: It was.
0: Oh, Lord.
1: Remember this. Boy dads, they love their mama over you. Girl dads, they'll pick that dad over the mom.
0: Really?
1: I do believe that, especially right now she's attached to mom, but when Luna gets older, she's going to be going with
2: that. He holding out hope, boy.
0: He sure is.
1: Girl dad. So hold on. Dad.
0: We're trying to figure out what's happening in the household right now.
1: I said too much.
0: Did y'all talk about new mamas and daddies today?
1: In my notes, this wasn't in my notes.
2: It sounded like y'all need to see Oprah.
0: Or Yonla.
2: Oh, Yonla. He's trying to skip right over it, too. Gail King or somebody.
1: This segment's over.
0: Yeah, what's going on? Y'all sat up there to them babies talking about you want a new mommy and you want a new daddy.
1: All my parents out there, good luck.
0: truck. He's shutting it down.
1: Fight every day. We're cruising.
0: All right. Thank you, Cruz. It's Dee Dee in the morning.
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0: Good morning. Dee Dee in the morning with the guys right now. Let's talk. J. Cruz, Trey, and JJ. I want to get to know you guys a little bit, all right? I kind of know you guys all a lot. But this one here is a little deeper.
1: Okay.
2: Another level.
0: I want to know this. Which one is hardest for you to say?
1: Pause.
0: Mm-hmm. I love you or I was wrong?
1: Ooh,
0: that's which one is hardest for you to say?
1: Dang.
0: J. Cruz?
2: To a woman?
0: Yeah.
2: I love you.
0: That's hardest for you to say I love you to a woman?
2: I think so. I think it's deeper.
0: Oh, really?
2: I was wrong. I'm going to be wrong a lot.
1: Yeah.
2: I'm human.
0: I ain't heard him say I was wrong to me in I don't know how long.
2: This is not the time to do this, work wife. Let's keep it moving.
0: Oh, God, we're married again?
2: Yeah.
0: Jesus.
2: Okay. I thought we got back together.
0: No, we didn't get back together. We did?
3: I was going to say, because I just saw you with Nima.
2: Okay. Who, Trey?
0: No, okay, JJ, which one is hardest for you to say? I love you or I was wrong?
3: I was wrong.
0: I was wrong is hard for you to say? Really?
3: Dang. It is.
0: Wow.
3: It's just a pride thing.
0: Okay.
3: Yeah.
0: Okay.
3: I ain't going to lie. When I said I hold my head down.
0: What? What?
3: I don't look in your eyes. Yeah.
0: How you say it, JJ?
3: Damn it, that was wrong.
2: Looking down the whole time.
0: Trey, which one for you? I love you or I was wrong?
4: I definitely got to agree with Cruz on this one. I love you.
0: It's hard for you to say?
4: It's hard for me to say I love you.
0: Wow.
2: Yeah. Big, man. I mean, it's not hard if I'm trying to give some.
0: How long did it take you to say, okay, J. Cruz, how long did it take you to say I love you to your wifey?
2: Oh, Amanda?
0: Mm-hmm.
2: Oof. Months.
0: Really?
2: Yeah. I didn't play with that word.
0: Oh, you didn't? Okay. Mm-hmm.
2: Unless
0: it was good.
2: Just to deceive, yeah, like when not we were younger. Good. But that's it.
0: No, y'all know y'all fall in love, won't you? Yeah.
2: Yeah.
0: Yeah. Y'all do.
3: You whisper in that ear.
0: I love you.
4: Why did he say it so?
2: And then you conquer.
0: Okay. Okay, I have another one then, guys. Which is hardest for you to say? I was wrong or I need help?
2: Oof.
4: I need help.
0: Yeah, need help is hard for you?
4: Yeah, for me, I need help.
2: You say it again, Trey.
4: Yeah,
0: why is that hard for men to say I need help? Oh, you can say I need help?
2: For me, I'll ask for help in a heartbeat. Yeah. I'll pull over, ask for directions. I'll ask a stranger for a hand. I don't care. I'll ask for help.
0: Okay, so you'll ask, but absolutely. Trey, you can't ask for help?
4: Yeah, I can see that. It's hard for me to say I need help.
0: Let me tell y'all something.
4: Yeah.
0: Trey don't even, he won't take even dinner, lunch, breakfast from a woman.
2: Listen, he won't let you give him a napkin.
0: Right.
2: Okay.
4: I could be going through some of the hardest days of my life. And you'll never know it because I ain't finna ask you for a dollar or dime.
2: He just walked 30 miles to work.
4: A lick of advice.
2: That's crazy.
0: Dang. Okay. Here's another one. What's hardest for you men to say? You're right. Let me listen. You know, when a woman says, you don't listen, which is hardest for you to say? You're right. Let me listen or I need help.
2: Damn.
0: Which one is hardest for you to say? Help or you know what, you're right. I let me listen to you.
4: You know what, you're right. Let me listen. It take a mature person to say something like that.
0: Like that you're right to that woman?
4: Yes, you're right. Let me listen. Damn.
0: Jay Cruz?
2: I feel like if I'm saying you're right, let me listen, I've lost. Like it's over. It's a wrap, right?
0: So which one is hardest for you to say? I need help or you're right, let me listen?
2: You're right, let me listen. At that point, I'm dead. It's done.
4: I'm completely giving up after that.
0: Exactly. You might as well just
4: I'm completely conceding. I'm giving up after this.
2: I might as well get rid of my social media, everything.
0: Oh, my God. Okay, JJ, which one is hardest for you? I need help. It's hard for you to say.
3: Yeah.
0: But you can say, you know, you're right. Let me listen.
3: Yeah, I'm going to listen because I'm eager to learn.
0: But you can say you're right?
3: Yeah.
0: You'll say you're right to a woman.
3: Yeah, I say it.
0: Be like, you know what? You're right.
3: Yeah. Yeah, cause it depends. If we went out and I had a couple of drinks, I know the night gonna end well. You know what? I'm gonna listen.
0: Okay. All right. Which one is harder for you guys to say? I need help or I appreciate you?
4: Oh yeah, I need help for sure.
3: I need help.
0: Okay, you guys just refuse to get some help, huh? Y'all just refuse to say
3: it's
0: to a woman.
3: It's a pride thing, man.
0: It's hard for you to say to a woman, "I need help" or "I need your help," huh?
4: That's why when we do wrong and we trying to get her back, we say, "I went and talked to the lady, babe. I got help. I went and seen the lady, babe. I got help.
2: I'm on the opposite.
4: So I don't need it now."
0: What?
2: I feel like appreciation. Y'all get enough appreciation,
0: really? But you don't say to Amanda Panda, who does everything for you, take care of your family and boys and the whole house. So you don't say, "Hey, Amanda, I appreciate you."
2: I do, and she knows that.
0: How often do you say
2: I appreciate you? Every day.
0: That ain't it.
2: I go to work every day. I don't need to say it. I don't need to say it. Trey, why do we got to communicate with words? Why can't we communicate with actions, like bringing home the bacon, paying the bills? I don't know. Keeping a roof over everybody's head.
4: Toxic.
2: But you paying the phone.
3: Women love to hear this.
2: Yeah. Okay, I'll give it to you every once in a while. I'm not gonna continuously bathe you with appreciation little comments.
3: But she does. Everything for you
2: and
3: every
2: I do everything
3: day.
2: For all them. I'm one person taking care of five people. What are we talking about?
3: How often do you come home and she say, appreciate you, Cruz, for bringing
2: Never.
3: Home the bacon.
2: When? Who? Amanda Panda, did you hear that, baby? When I come home today, that's what I
0: want to
2: hear.
0: You want her to say, I appreciate you?
2: Yes.
0: Wow. This is interesting, you guys. Yeah, very interesting. Yeah. You fellas are hardcore. All right, y'all, it's Didi in the morning. Hey, it's Didi in the morning, and this is your personal invite to join G100 for the Sips on Styles Tasting Festival at In Market Arena on Saturday, July 25th. 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
1: All right, well, hi. It's Dee Dee in the morning. Hi.
2: Good morning.
1: Good morning to comedian JJ from The Sip.
3: Two piece.
1: All right. There's J. Cruz.
4: Hey.
1: With a K. And there goes Trey G.
3: Hey. With an underscore.
1: All right.
3: With an underscore. What's poppin'?
1: He said with an underscore. All right. Let's have a conversation before we get to the $1,000 minute game. They said 20% of people have not done this since high school. What is it? 20% haven't done it since high school. What do you think it is?
3: Went back there. Went back there.
4: Oh, have wrote in cursive.
1: Mm-mm.
5: Ooh, that's a good one.
4: Thanks.
5: Read a book?
1: No.
5: Nah.
1: Guess what they said? 20% of people haven't done this since high school, and that is run.
4: Oh, no, ma'am. Nah, I run all the time. Nah, stop playing.
1: Do you run? What you run? Oh, you run after your kid.
4: Yeah, the kid. Oh, you know, I didn't think about that.
3: Nah, he run to the collar leave.
4: Come on now. I don't just want to leave.
1: He's always in these streets. You're right. He's barely at home. They say run. They said it's very rare. When's the last time you ran, JJ?
3: Oh, the other day. You know, I go to the gym.
1: Oh,
4: see what I mean?
1: Okay, You run, or are you working with lift weights?
3: I'm both. I'm telling you, I'm gonna be fine by August. I ain't never been fine. I'm gonna be fine.
1: I know,
3: man.
1: That's right. Yeah.
3: I ain't never had no woman say, "Damn, JJ." I want that one day, man.
4: It is a great feeling. I get it all the time.
1: Thank you, J. Cruz. Okay. I love your honesty.
3: Yeah, I appreciate it.
1: It came right through.
4: I tried to hold it back.
3: He ain't hesitated or nothing.
6: It's time to boss up with a bang. You got the answers. We got that bread. $1,000 all for you with the $1,000 mini game. Exclusively on Dee Dee in the Morning.
1: Cruz, like, Trey, I am handsome. Yeah. Shoot, handsome. Anyway, healthy. Go ahead then. All right. Hey, good morning. Hi, Antoinette. How are you?
7: Hey, good morning.
1: All right. Tell us a little something about you. Like, what do you like to do? What did you eat for dinner last night? Did you cook or you go out? What?
7: No, we ate Pizza Hut.
1: Oh, okay.
4: Ooh, I love Pizza Hut.
1: I know. What, deep dish or thin?
7: I keep it basic, pepperoni only.
1: Oh, you guys, okay. You did it for you and the kids?
7: Yes.
1: How many kids you got?
7: Three.
1: And did they get a choice? Or you just say, no, mama's ordering pizza and it's just pepperoni?
7: They like pepperoni.
1: Oh, okay.
3: But I guarantee you, one of them said, again?
7: Yeah, he wanted pineapple.
1: He wanted pineapple?
4: I like pineapple.
7: Yeah.
1: So does Trey. Trey likes pineapple.
5: I love pineapple. Pineapple with some ham on it.
1: Ooh, that's fire. Boy,
5: come on, fool.
3: Hey, man.
1: All right, well, listen, Antoinette, we're going to spin the wheel, and good luck. 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
1: ICE stand for?
2: Paris.
1: Spell the word anonymously.
3: Thank you.
1: Anonymously, no ma'am. Zion Williamson plays for which NBA team?
2: Lakers, Pacers, Indiana Thunder.
1: Yeah, Jay-Z's the founder of what record label? Think of the stuff he does. Jay-Z. All right, you got
4: she
1: four.
4: She made up a team.
5: Yeah, she gave Indiana Thunder.
1: Oh, is that?
5: Yep.
4: Damn.
1: Wow. Maybe they just started.
5: Nah. Okay. But I like it. 4 out of 10, Antoinette. 4 out of 10. Here's what you missed. You missed this one. Zion Williamson. He plays for the New Orleans Pelicans. Jay-Z is the founder of which record company? Rockefeller Records. Let me see. Kiari Kendrell Cephas is the birth name of which rapper? Offset.
4: The fact is, last name Cephas.
5: I knew it. The fifth question that J. Cruz asked was, what's the date that Juneteenth falls on? Let me see. What else did she miss, you guys? Oh, number 9. When it comes to the government, what does ICE stand for? Immigration and Customs Enforcement. And the word anonymously is spelled and pronounced A-N-O-N-Y-M-O-U-S-L-Y.
1: That's what that word was.
4: Boy. Turned you every which way but loose.
1: Yeah. That's why they say you should proofread things. Yeah, okay. Yeah,
5: exactly. Hey, listen. So you got 4 out of 10. You're going to get $10 every correct answer, right? We added up. That's $40. Antoinette, but you spun the wheel and got an extra $20. So $60 is coming to you,
6: all right?
5: $60. Do me a favor. Tell everybody the show that gave you a shot at $1,000.
2: See you in the morning.
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0: on Dee Dee in the Morning.
1: All right, y'all. This right here is Dana. Hey, Dana.
2: Hey.
1: So you hit us up and said you were going to make your sister mad, right?
2: Yes.
1: What you going to tell your sister?
2: I'm going to tell her that her baby daddy's girlfriend is over here trying to jump on me, her sister and cousins, because I cashed one of his checks.
1: All right. Well, here we go. Let's call her.
3: Hello.
2: Erica.
3: What?
2: Okay, remember when Earl had told me that somebody had tried to cash his check or whatever?
3: Mm-hmm.
2: I guess the stuff had came back, and now Danielle, her sister, and her cousin and them is over here trying to jump on me and stuff like that, beating on the door. Because it came back that I had cashed the check. Now they over here trying to jump on me and stuff.
4: You guys, get out of my yard.
2: Who are all over there? It's her sister, her, and some other girl.
4: I'll be over there. It's your fault. These people are over here trying to jump on Dana.
5: It ain't my motherfucking fault. Don't even come back. It's my fault. I don't know.
4: It's your fault.
5: No, it ain't my motherfucking fault. I ain't got to do with whatever harm I got going on. Don't call me with that bullshit.

0: But you talking about on your way up here? You should be on your way. Man, I'm like, what? I got something to do with my damn baby. Shit, I don't know what the f*** going on over there. Sitting up there telling me I should be on my motherfucking way. I am on my goddamn way right now.
1: Erica, really? What you riding, a bike?
0: Who the f*** is this?
1: You on the man? It's a prank call. I got to tell you, Dana hit us up and said she was going to make you mad. That's her and her cast of characters I see in the back, girl. Hey, Dana.
2: Huh?
1: Who was playing in the background? Who were all the voices?
2: My grandma.
1: Get the family in it. Well, listen. Y'all give it up for Dana and Erica.
3: Yes. Get in on the fun and prank call someone you know. Tell us how at DeeDeeMakesMeLaugh.com.
4: One more reason. More of Dee Dee in the Morning is coming up.
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0: Good morning. It's Dee Dee in the morning. Let me tell y'all something right now. Last night I decided to try and be a wife.
1: Oh, wow.
2: How'd it go?
0: Man, I'm not
2: Hello
0: too good. Not too good. Not too good. Not too good. Not too good.
1: Okay, I don't know. We want to know at this
0: point.
1: Okay,
0: I got to tell you what's going on. Number one, remember a couple of weeks ago I told you I made the husband get up with me at 6 a.m. in the morning to go shopping at the grocery store because I was on social media and they said that we were going to have a shortage of meats, foods. Yeah. Everybody in the grocery stores were going to be cleaned out.
1: So
0: I woke up at 6 a.m. on a Saturday and told the husband, let's go shopping because the grocery store opened at 6.
2: It's 6 in the morning.
0: I didn't buy about $600 worth of food, but the meat and put it in the freezer, the one in the garage and the one in the house.
3: Oh, you must ain't going nowhere, buddy.
0: Okay.
3: You got to pack the one outside, too?
0: Yep.
3: Damn.
0: Yep. We got all that meat. So, okay, I know.
3: Yeah,
0: but listen, here's the deal. So last night, I'm like, you know what? I'm tired of eating out.
1: Oh, yeah.
0: Right? I'm tired of fast food.
2: Oh, you stuck in the kitchen?
0: I decide I'm going to eat. So I pull out some pork chops that were in there. Because you guys know, I really still do like pork chops. I don't care what nobody's saying. I like my pork chops.
1: Yeah.
0: Which I should stop eating. Oh, well. But nonetheless. So I pulled the pork chops out. And so I'm thinking, you know what? I'm going to make what my mama used to make. I don't know if anybody else's mama used to do this. Put them in the oven. Yo. And then you put some cream of mushroom soup over them.
3: Man, what you talking?
0: Come on, JJ. With some rice. With some rice. And then you make a salad. Get you like a roll or
2: Sounds
0: something.
2: Good.
1: Come on now.
2: Sounds good.
0: I try to make me a meal like back then, right?
1: Yo.
0: So I put the dang thing. Now, I'm not paying attention. I just turn the dang oven on. I don't even look at where it's set on. I just turn it on.
1: Yeah.
0: I season up my little, you know, whatever's, you know, my little pork chops and everything, you guys. And so as I'm seasoning everything, I look it through and I go, oh, I got cream and mushroom. I got all this. But I realize I don't have no rolls and I don't have nothing for no salad. So I'm like, well, you know, I'm going to run to the store real quick. So I leave
3: I
0: leave the pork chops in the oven. I run to the store, but I forget that I had the pork chops in there, and somebody called me while I'm in the store.
1: Oh, crazy.
0: So now I'm on the phone, but I'm not paying attention to nothing, because now I'm just on the phone talking and just leisurely walking through the
2: grocery store
0: while I'm on the phone.
1: Yeah.
0: And forgetting what I came in there for.
3: Oh, damn.
2: I can't. Nuh-uh. Dude.
3: It's a double whammy. My goodness.
0: So I'm just talking. I mean, I am talking.
1: Yeah.
0: Having a good, going up and down the aisle about 4 or 5 times.
1: Yeah. Yeah.
0: Leisurely. And then now, by the time I get out of there, now I done got paper towels. I done got toilet tissue.
1: Crazy.
0: Let me see. What else did I buy? I bought some apple juice, big old thing of water. Case I'm shopping beer. Like I didn't just run in there for just the salad.
1: Right.
0: Because clearly, my butt didn't forget because I don't cook so much.
1: You know what you forgot, too?
0: What?
1: The fire extinguisher. That's what you should have bought.
2: Because your house is on fire.
0: No.
1: That's what you should have bought.
0: So listen, so by the time I get home, I'm pulling everything in. Now I go and I look at my my pork chops in the oven. I had put them at 350.
1: Oh, Lord.
3: Okay.
1: Oh, my God.
0: Well, no. For now, it's about an hour and 20
3: minutes. Oh, yeah.
0: Y'all.
2: Occasion.
0: So, okay, so listen.
2: Yeah.
0: So now I try to pour. I think to myself, well, you know what? I'm going to pour some of this, the soup, you know, the Lipton, not the Lipton onion, but the cream of mushroom.
1: Uh-huh.
0: So I try to get that together and pour it over. I'm thinking if I pour this, it'll make it a little, because they were looking softer. A little crispy.
3: Oh, yeah.
1: A little crispy.
0: They were looking a little crispy around the edges. Like, you know,
2: it.
3: Looking like
0: done.
3: The under the grill.
0: Right. They were looking done.
1: Yeah.
0: So I think I can just smother them. Because, you know, that's what we...
1: Trying to hide that taste. That burn.
3: And the look. You don't even want to see it.
0: So now I'm in a hurry. Because now I feel bad that the husband is like, you know, I'm telling him I'm going to make dinner.
1: Yeah.
0: So now I try to make the rice. Somebody else called me.
1: Oh,
0: somebody
1: my goodness.
0: Somebody else called me.
2: Somebody got ADD,
0: I'm telling you, put the phone down when you... I got to put the phone down when I'm cooking. So now as they're talking to me, I'm just trying to hurry. So by the time we eat, the rice is crunchy.
1: Uh-uh.
0: So now I go, oh, let me add more water to it that it can, you know, not be so crunchy.
1: Now it's clumpy.
0: Now I go and sit down. I'm waiting, and I'm just, you know, on the phone. So Chris comes down, and he starts... I hear him stirring. Like, what are you stirring? He said, I'm stirring the mashed potatoes.
2: Lord.
0: This ain't mashed potatoes. That's rice.
1: That ain't clumpy.
2: Mush. It's turned into mush.
0: Turned into mush. So now he's stirring. I said, well, why the hell are you stirring it with a spoon? You're going to make the rice now gummy. He said, it's already gummy.
2: He thought it was soup.
0: When I tell y'all, I tried to make it work. So now we have the gummy rice.
1: Yeah.
0: It is almost like mashed potatoes with the burnt pork chops with the mushroom gravy on them. By the time I sit down to eat, I tell you, I chewed them overdone ass pork chops. God dang it.
2: So you tried it?
0: It was the whole. It was the most worst meal I've ever made in my life.
2: He should have took a picture.
0: And you know what's so beautiful?
1: Huh.
0: Chris tried to eat it.
1: Oh, I know his stomach tore up this morning.
2: His teeth is tore up.
1: Oh, I know his bathroom. I know his bathroom.
0: I chewed that one bite. Took me about 15 minutes to chew.
4: Yeah, sometimes you be in the shower still chewing. You putting lotion on. It still ain't broke down
1: Shut
4: yet.
1: Up.
4: You got in the bed. You done cut the light off.
0: Still chewing.
4: Oh, my God. You get up for work the next day and realize you need to chew some more.
0: I just want y'all to know. I said it to her. I don't like the kitchen. It's not my thing. And I realize now I need to just give it up.
4: Yeah. You know,
0: it ain't my thing.
4: But y'all did create something because that wasn't no rice no more. You made some white oatmeal.
0: Rice pudding.
1: White oatmeal.
0: Anyway, I give up. I just want everybody to know.
4: Yeah. Don't you cook no more.
0: I'm done in the kitchen. All right, y'all. It's Dee Dee.
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31: The umbrella will be needed this morning. Showers and thunderstorms are likely. Rain could be heavy at times. Highs for today, upper 80s to near 90. Tonight, mostly cloudy. Evening thunderstorm possible. Lows in the mid-70s. For Saturday, we'll see a chance for some showers or thunderstorms in the afternoon. Highs near 90. And for Father's Day on Sunday, it will be hot and humid with highs in the lower 90s. That's your forecast. I'm WJCL 22 Storm Tracker meteorologist Jonathan Myers.
0: Hey, it's Dee Dee in the morning. Keep up with my show on the free G100 Savannah app and on social at Dee Dee in the morning and Dee Dee Makes Me Laugh. 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

0: It's Didi in the morning. Jay Cruz is here. Comedian J.J. Williamson and Trey G. We sure hope you're enjoying your morning. 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So if you'd like to be on the show, tell us about your business right now. Hit me up at Didi in the morning. That's D-E-D-E in the morning. Find Jay Cruz.
1: 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That's Cruz with a K, not a C.
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0: Two P's. Now, coming up later, another couple went out on a date. Find out how it ended coming up on Date Fail. Here we go. It's Didi in the morning.

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1: Sometimes things don't work out.
2: You get used to it.
3: Here's another DD's date fail.
4: Yeah, but it's definitely time for date fail. Everybody, take a listen. This right here is Jay. Hey, Jay.
5: Hey, how are you?
4: I love it. Jay wanted to be on our date fail. We love that. Jay, tell us a little bit first before we do anything. Tell us about this date, how you met this woman, and everything else.
2: Details.
4: What is her name?
5: All right. Her name is Naomi.
4: Naomi, all right.
2: It's a pretty name.
5: Naomi. Yeah, now I can't get a hold of her. So let me go back to the beginning. We were on Instagram, and there was a reel that we both liked, and we were commenting back and forth. And, you know, she seemed cool, and everything was all right. So, I slid in the DM.
2: All right.
5: And asked her on a date. She accepted the date. I took her to this carnival.
2: Mm-hmm. Oh, wait, hold on. So you shot your shot, and you scored.
5: Shot the shot.
2: Yeah. Nice.
5: I did, yeah. It was cool. Everything was, you know, going smooth. So we went to this carnival. I couldn't wait to show her off. Like, she was even better looking in person than she was on IG.
4: All right.
5: So we go to the carnival. Everything's going well. I'm winning her little stuffed animals at the games.
2: What? You won? What game?
5: I won. It was good. I did the ring toss.
4: Oh, wow.
5: I did the, how you knock the milk bottles over.
2: Oh, yeah, yeah. Mm-hmm. Oh, wow. Those are tough.
5: I was out there. Yeah, I was out there killing it.
4: All right.
5: Impressing her. Mm-hmm. So he went to the haunted house. I protected her in there, played it cool.
4: Aw, cute.
5: Even though, you know, I could tell she was scared. So, you know, I stepped up.
4: Hold on a second. Right. Let me just ask this, Jay.
5: Well.
4: Jay, you didn't do my favorite, two of my favorites at a carnival. Taking the gun to try to put the water through the clown's mouth, right? You know, you have to shoot. I love that one.
2: That
4: you
2: one
4: don't
2: is,
4: like the.
2: Yeah.
4: I love that one.
2: No, I do like
4: that. Yeah, and then it goes, okay. And then the other one I love is you didn't go into the House of Mirrors, the little fun house mirror thing.
2: Sometimes the haunted houses have those.
5: We did.
4: Oh, okay.
5: We did do the House of Mirrors. Yeah,
4: okay,
5: we did.
4: Good.
5: We did
4: okay.
5: That.
4: I love those.
5: Yeah, we did that.
4: Mm-hmm.
5: I know, those are always fun. So we went on the Ferris wheel as well. It was a perfect gentleman.
4: Dang.
5: I gave her a small little kiss on the cheek, a little peck on the cheek when we were at the top. You know,
2: right.
5: Real cute. I'm thinking everything is going well.
4: Right.
5: So, you know, fast forward to now, she stopped replying.
4: And now, hold on a second. I got to ask this, though, Jay. Does she have a good personality? Because, you know, some women, you know, probably be like, oh, my God, he took me to a carnival on my first date, and I wanted to go to a nice restaurant. You know, some women aren't as fun as I am.
2: Maybe.
4: I'm childish. I would love it.
5: Right. That's fair. I mean, she seems to have a good time with me. I mean, the night ended well.
2: Okay.
5: I don't know. She ghosted me. I can't.
4: You just don't know why.
2: All right, Jay. I need you to think a little bit. Take the time. Is there something that could have happened? Was it your outfit? Maybe you was eating onions earlier. Was it your hygiene? Was it maybe did you come on too strong? Anything?
5: It wasn't the hygiene, man. I was
2: dapper.
5: You know, I was smelling good. Uh-huh. Everything. I've honestly, guys, I can't think of
2: one thing.
5: What I did wrong.
4: Mm.
5: I thought I was the perfect gentleman.
4: Hold on a second. Jay, I think I got it.
2: What is it?
4: Were you wearing hard bottom shoes at a carnival? Did you have the right appropriate shoes on?
2: Oh, I see what you mean.
4: Yeah, like were you dressed? Were you dressed appropriately?
5: I was dressed appropriately. I'm telling you, I can't think of anything that went wrong. I can't.
2: Well, something went wrong because she ghosted you.
5: So ready for this date.
4: All right. Well, I'll tell you what, you know.
5: Something did. That's what.
4: People always say this, right? And they never know what they did. So you're saying you wore everything appropriately. You didn't look crazy. You didn't look corny.
2: You behaved well.
4: Right. You behaved well. You didn't wear a lot of cologne, right?
2: And the kiss on the cheek didn't turn her off.
5: No.
2: She wasn't, like, irked by it.
4: You didn't slob all over her cheek, did you?
2: Okay.
5: No, it was real small, innocent. I mean, maybe that was it, but I can't see that being a deal breaker. You know?
2: Right.
4: Well,
2: let
4: me tell you why I say that. You ever had somebody kiss you on the cheek and they got a juicy mouth? You'd be like, ew, it was so much.
2: You gotta wipe it off on the side. Like, oh, God.
5: Yeah, no.
4: All right.
5: I wasn't juicy.
2: Was it juicy?
4: Well, I tell you what, since you don't know, we're going to call her. We don't even need to waste any more time. Let's just do this. You know what I mean?
5: Okay.
4: Everybody always says they don't know, blah, blah, blah. But guess what? We're going to call her. We're going to call this girl, Naomi, and find out exactly why she never called you back, Jay. That's coming up. All right. More date fail on the way. It's Dee Dee.

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1: Instagram or something, right?
2: Instagram.
1: Yeah, they were going back and forth, you guys, on a reel, and they both started talking to each other. I guess they liked each other, the way they looked or whatever, and y'all ended up going out, and things went well, and you said she never called you back.
2: She just disappeared.
1: Yeah, and you really liked
3: her. Like a ghost.
1: You really liked her, and you're trying to figure out what you did wrong.
2: Yeah, I like that. I thought everything was fine. I thought we could start something.
1: Okay. Oh, I love it. We could start something. Wanna be starting something. Wanna be starting something. All right, I tell you what. We're going to call her. Be quiet, Jay. Do not say a word.
3: All right.
1: Okay?
3: All right.
1: We're
3: going
1: to find out what happened. Here we go.
4: Hello?
1: Hi, is Naomi there?
4: This is her.
1: Hey, Naomi, this is Dee Dee from the radio station, along with Jay Cruz, Trey G, and comedian J.J. Williamson. How you doing?
4: Good.
3: Don't worry. Calm down, girl. Okay. Calm down. You good?
1: Yeah, we're calling from the station because we just wanted to talk to you about something, if you would allow us to. I mean, are you okay? You want to be on the radio? Can you say yes, please?
3: You good?
4: Sure.
1: All right.
4: Yeah.
1: Well, listen, here's the deal. You went on a date with a guy named Jay, and we just want to know how the date went and everything else. Yeah, but
3: y'all met on the gram.
1: Yep.
4: Yeah, we met on the gram.
1: Yep, we saw all this happening on the gram ourselves. We were watching it as you guys were all going back and forth. So how'd it go? How was the date?
4: Oh, my God, the date was amazing. Mm-hmm. He was super sweet, hella handsome. Yeah, it was hard for me to keep up. Honestly, I initially thought I was maybe going to get catfished or something because he was so cute. But no, he looked exactly like his profile, if not better.
1: Wow.
4: Like, he was dressed. He was dressed really well. He has really good style. But yeah, after meeting him in like real life, I don't know, I just became hella insecure. I was like, he was such a sweetheart. He was just so good to me the whole date.
1: Really?
3: Wait, you said he was hard to keep up? Like, he's too good-looking, too on point? Is that what you're saying?
4: Yeah, it was just too much. Like, we had, like, this really cute date at a carnival, which I thought was super fun and lighthearted. And he was just really, you know, gentlemanly. He was funny. He won me all these, like, cute prizes.
3: Wow. Naomi, hold on a second. This man took you on a nice date. He was dressed right. He looks better than he does on social media.
1: Yeah, it sounds like it's perfect.
3: And this pushed you away from him?
4: I mean, I just feel like there's so many more attractive-looking women online, and I was just feeling in the type of way. Like, I don't really know what he sees in me in particular.
3: So you feel like you're not on his level?
4: I mean, he was so perfect that we literally went in one of those, like, fun houses with, like, the weird mirrors.
1: Aww.
4: And, like, my face warped in the mirror, but his didn't. Like, that's how good he was.
1: Oh, God.
3: Come on,
1: okay. Girl. Okay,
3: I
1: love
3: that. You know what? I ain't gonna lie.
1: I love that.
3: It sounds like she went on a date with me.
1: Oh, God. Oh, God, no. I get you. Can I just tell you something, Naomi? My mother used to always say, be careful of a really good-looking guy. She said, because women won't allow him to be faithful. Women won't almost allow.
3: They'll
1: keep coming on to him. They'll keep throwing themselves. So you were feeling like that?
4: Yeah.
1: You feel like,
4: I'm like, I'm not trying to compete.
1: Yeah. I get it. Well, I got to be honest with you. He actually liked you a lot.
3: He did.
1: He actually liked you so much. Can I tell you something? He called us. He called us.
4: No.
1: For help. And said that he liked you, wanted to see you again. And as a matter of fact, he's on the phone right now with us. Yep. Jay?
4: What?
2: You remember me?
4: Oh.
2: I mean.
4: I definitely do. Oh, my goodness.
5: I'm so nervous.
2: I thought we had good chemistry.
4: Aww.
1: Are you a cheater? Are you a womanizer? Do you go out a lot? Like, she's trying not to. I'm sure. Am I right with this?
3: She
1: am I right, Naomi?
4: Yeah,
1: you don't want to get hurt.
2: Oh, no.
4: Right.
2: I understand that. I'm trying to lock in with her. I've had my eye on her for 2 months. This is where I'm trying to be.
1: Oh.
2: I'm trying to see where we can go.
3: I'm not trying to make this about me, but growing up, women wouldn't date me because of that. They thought that I would be a womanizer because I had so many women hitting on me all the time. So I'm telling you right now.
1: He said he didn't want to make it about him.

0: be a good guy.
1: But hold on a second. He just made it about him. All right, listen. Here's the deal.
0: I feel your pain, Jay.
1: Here's what I'm going to say. Can you tell Naomi he liked you? He called us. I'm going to tell you something right now. I will pay for you guys. We will pay for you guys to go out on another date. The show will pay for you guys to go on another date. Naomi, would you go on another date?
2: Yeah, I definitely will.
3: That is all I've been waiting for. I appreciate that.
0: That is so dope.
3: You know, waiting to hear from her, and I'm excited.
1: Congrats, Jay! You got you a win.
0: She's talking about.
3: Thank you so much. Appreciate it.
1: Jay and Naomi are going out. Will you guys call us back and let us know how that date goes?
3: Oh, absolutely.
1: That's please do. Please do.
0: So excited.
1: All right, y'all, clap it up and give it up for Jay and Naomi. Got us a date win. It's Didi in the morning.
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0: Hey, you guys, let's have a conversation about, and I don't mean to be so serious. Good morning, everybody. It's Dee Dee in the morning.
1: Yes, you do.
0: And there is Trey. Be quiet, Trey.
1: Yes,
0: there
1: you
0: is,
1: do. You do mean to be that serious.
0: And comedian JJ. We have to right now. Comedian JJ Williamson.
2: All right. She's
0: our,
2: right.
0: Our dad of the, well, dad of the week.
2: Of the week?
1: No, the dad of every now and then.
0: Yeah. Dad who's there at home sometimes.
2: Occasionally.
0: He wants to talk about those kids that he sees every now and then, and they have a problem with him.
2: I need everybody to know that who's listening. They're absolutely kidding. I am a great dad who is very involved, but I do want to talk about some things, and I need your advice, listeners and my team in here. So these are things that I think are absolutely normal, but my kids absolutely hate about me. So first things first, they hate when I take or use their cup or take a bite off their plate. They hate it. They have like my oldest will not finish his drink if I sip it.
0: Oh, well, wow. I get that. He doesn't want your cooties.
2: Cooties, you came from
0: it don't
2: me.
0: Matter, but your cooties changed over the years. He's like, I don't want that.
2: That's crazy.
0: No.
1: So you were not the drink out there. Chris?
0: No, or my mama.
2: Come on now.
1: That's crazy.
2: All right, so they hate it when I put on their shoes or their sandals when I need to run outside.
0: Okay, I got a problem. You can wear theirs. And baby Luna is only 3.
2: First of all,
0: the fact that you're
2: Luna.
0: Wearing a baby girl's shoes is bothering me.
2: I could wear the 2 oldest.
1: And the fact that they fit.
0: Yes.
1: You really, and you still got room in Luna's shoes.
2: Okay, I don't put Luna's shoes on, but if I put on their sandals or their shoes to run outside they have a heart attack. Hey. I bought those shoes technically.
0: Oh, Lord. Here
2: why
0: we go.
2: Why can't I put them
0: here
2: on?
0: He goes,
1: I was wondering why you had them Ninja Turtle Velcros on today.
2: Right.
1: I knew them wasn't yours.
2: Ninja Turtle Velcros. Again, I bought these shoes. Why can't I put them on?
0: Oh, God. Here we go. Here we go, everybody. Y'all hear that?
2: And their feet are bigger than mine. I'm not even stretching the shoe
0: out.
2: Hold on
0: a second. Okay. I want everybody, ding, ding, ding, ding, ding. When he gets home, he lets them know all the time, I bought this.
1: I bought this.
2: Again, these are things
0: he always hollers that to the kids.
2: I think are normal. They hate. If I need the bathroom and they're currently using it, they need to cut off what they're doing.
0: Oh, hell no.
2: And get out.
1: Now, you're going too far. You're going too far now.
2: I need the bathroom.
0: Because he feels like he pays the rent.
2: Who pays the water?
0: See, there he goes.
1: I pay for this thing to flush.
2: Absolutely, right? Water's not free. I got to pay for it. So all I'm saying, I'm not being rude. I'm saying, hey, Gino, Mateo, I need the bathroom. Hurry up, cut it off, and get out.
3: I think 2 things can be true at once. I think you are being rude, and then also you need them to hurry up and get out the way.
2: Thank you, Trey. Yeah. So I feel like you're on my side a little bit.
1: No.
2: Dad should always get the biggest piece of meat when it comes to dinner. Pause.
0: Oh, my God.
2: Should the dad? If I don't eat, they don't eat. If I don't have nourishment and am I able to work, they won't eat.
0: Cruz is one of them dads who doesn't be like, you know what? I want to make sure my kids have the best, more than what I've ever had in life. Cruz is like, hell no.
1: Hell no.
0: I want to have the best in life. Yeah. And they get whatever is the scraps.
2: That is not true. Dad always wants better for their kids, right?
0: They just don't get the biggest piece of meat.
2: Well, yeah, first of all, it's steak. Second, it's... Like I said, if I'm not energized, how can I go to work and bring home the bacon? All right, let's keep it moving.
3: That one I don't disagree with, I guess.
2: Thank you, Trey. God, because you know what I'm saying? If the dad can't function, how's the shit?
1: You gotta keep in mind, those kids are growing.
0: Thank you.
1: You done.
0: You're at the peak at 5'6". You're about
1: to come down.
2: Lies have been told. I'm 5'8" and a half. If I want your seat that you're sitting in, you have to give it up.
0: Oh, hell no. I'm getting out of here. This sounds like a dictatorship. If I'm a new kid, I'm packing now.
1: Right.
2: I don't say it rudely.
0: I am packing me a hefty bag and I'm out of there.
1: Well, now everybody, mom and dad, had that favorite chair that you always sat in.
2: Right.
1: Now, if you ain't sitting in your mom's seat, your mom's favorite seat, always there, you going to actually get up.
0: Yeah.
2: Especially their favorite seat. Now, I can want any seat. I feel like any seat I can pick. Any seat.
0: Yeah, see, that's you got no goddamn respect,
1: man. You're going too far with
0: it.
2: If I call your name, you can respond in 3 ways. Yes, yes, dad, or here I come.
0: What do they be saying when you tell them to come here? What do they say?
2: No, they try to be like, oh, they'll be like, what?
0: Oh, what? Hell no, you can't say what.
2: You can't say what.
1: Can't say what?
2: Or they'll be like, huh? And I'll be like, no.
1: Can you say, yeah?
2: Can you say yeah?
1: Yeah.
2: No, I don't like yeah.
1: You don't like
2: no,
1: you.
2: I don't like yeah. No, maybe
0: so,
2: if we're playing
0: so when you
2: sports.
0: Call them, they must say yes, father.
2: No, not father. I don't like the word father. Oh. Like I said, yes.
4: Yes, Lord.
2: Yes, dad. Yeah. Or here I come.
0: Because yes, your highness.
2: If I call your name, come see what I want. Don't keep yelling from across the room.
0: Well, don't you yell at me.
3: J. Cruz want them to say, you called Sia.
0: Yeah, they need to run
3: Did
0: out.
3: You call Sia? Right.
1: He want a trumpet to play before.
2: I like the trumpet. Lastly, if I call you upstairs to go back downstairs to grab something for me and bring it upstairs.
0: Oh, hell no.
2: It's just, I need something from downstairs.
0: No, I'm with the kids. Hold on a second. You get them and get that yourself. So basically, you're using me.
2: I'm not using you. I made you, and I need you.
1: Yeah. Somebody just texted me. He out his damn mind.
0: Hold on a second. That was baby Luna, and she's three. She texted you. He out his damn mind.
2: He's losing it. Hey, those are things my kids hate that I think are absolutely normal.
0: I'm with your kids. I'm going to be honest with you. I'm with your kids.
3: I'm 50-50.
0: Yeah, I'm with your kids, Dad. You're a little much. But anyway, thank you for that. All right? It's Dee Dee in the morning.
4: One more reason. More of Dee Dee in the morning is coming up. 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

0: Good morning, Didi in the morning. Gotta have a conversation with a lot of folks in here right now. I don't know if you've seen it, you guys, but according to some on social media network, all of these social medias and things like that, Instagram, they are now saying there are some black people that social media says they are not playing about this year. Have y'all seen the list? Yep. According to this, they said there is a big buzz on this, and they said, here's a list of people we ain't playing about this year. They said, feel free to add.
1: Okay.
0: Here's who they're not playing about this year. Dawn Staley. They said folks ain't playing about her this year. Would y'all agree?
2: Especially after that Geno Auriemma situation.
3: I totally agree.
0: Somebody else they not playing about. They said we not playing about Brandy this year.
2: Brandy seems like she ain't playing with folks this year.
0: Here we go. Michael B. Jordan. These are some people we ain't playing about these people this year now.
2: There's
0: a list of people we ain't playing about. Tiana Taylor. Don't play with us about her.
2: Okay. I like that one.
1: Yeah, she's on top right now.
0: Don't play with Jasmine Crockett. Don't play with us about her. That got me not liking Stephen A. Smith.
1: Yeah.
0: All right, here they go. Don Lemon.
1: You know what? He's back like in popular demand. You're right. He's fighting the good fight.
2: He really has worked his way into people's hearts.
1: He really has. Yeah, no, I got to give it to him.
0: Here it is. This list has been going around on social media. The list of people we ain't playing about this year. Cardi B. We ain't playing about
1: her. For sure.
3: Okay.
1: For sure.
3: Keep playing.
1: We still love her. Yeah.
3: Okay. Keep playing.
0: The Obamas.
2: I thought about that too.
1: Always.
2: Yep. Yeah. And the kids.
0: They said we ain't playing about T-Boz this year.
2: Oh, God.
3: They leave them alone.
2: What about Chili?
1: What do you mean? What about Chili? You know the answer.
0: We playing with Chili now. And Chili playing with us.
1: Exactly.
0: All right. Here's another one. They said we not playing about these people this year. Drewski. We ain't
3: leave him alone. Unless you want to be on the skit. Leave him alone.
0: Guess who else we ain't playing with? Sterling K. Brown.
2: Oh, yeah.
3: Well, come on now.
1: And
3: all right.
2: Shout out my boy Xavier.
3: Mess around and build another whole community.
1: Shout out to Didi's husband who thinks he's turning into him.
0: He does. Here's somebody else we ain't playing about this year. They said, you know, after this Versus, we ain't playing with Tank like that. Don't you play with him.
3: Don't leave Tank alone.
0: Leave him alone.
1: He can sing.
3: That turtleneck.
1: He can sing.
0: On the spot.
1: He can sing.
0: Here's some more they said we not playing with this year. They said, please, don't play with us. Keke Palmer.
2: Shout out Kiki. Right.
0: They said, Taraji P. Henson.
3: But
0: we don't ever play about Taraji.
3: No,
0: we don't ever play about Taraji.
3: Here too, we definitely ain't gonna be playing with no Mo and 50 can count King and Damani Harris. Leave them alone. Leave King and Damani alone.
2: Don't get your issue. Right?
1: You might want
3: unless
1: to.
3: You
1: want to
3: be on a T-shirt. Or get your mama a grave visit.
0: Hold on a second. Really, we need to say them two ain't playing about their mama.
2: Facts.
0: That's one thing they ain't playing about.
3: They ain't playing this year.
0: Don't you play with them about their mama. You know who else they say we not playing about this year? We ain't playing about the Sinners cast. Don't play with us about them.
2: 100%. You know who I can add to the list too? Wes Moore.
0: Yeah, we ain't playing about Governor.
2: We ain't playing about Wes Moore this year.
3: I'm going to tell you nothing you better be careful with. And the man didn't win no Oscar either. Daryl Lindon. You better leave him alone.
0: Wait a minute. They say other people we not playing about this year. We not playing about Angel Reese.
2: Oh, yeah.
3: Yeah, we ain't playing with Angel Reese.
0: Or Asia Wilson.
2: We not playing about that.
0: Let me see. Who else are we not playing about this year? Let's see. They said Viola Davis. Snot Bubbles. We ain't playing about her.
1: Come on now.
2: Shut up.
0: Come on
1: now. You can't play.
0: We ain't never playing about Viola Davis. And then the final one they said we not playing with, you should already know, we don't ever play with her.
2: Who?
0: Beyonce.
2: Oh, yeah.
0: We ain't playing about no Beyonce.
2: To be played with.
3: Not Giselle.
0: Yeah, we not playing about Beyonce.
2: Anybody but Giselle.
3: I'm going to throw a little curveball up in there. And especially, and it don't happen a lot, but who? I'm going to tell you who else ain't playing. Dee Dee and I produce a breeze, but leave her alone.
2: They are not playing.
0: All righty. With each other. Hey, listen. There you go. That's what we not playing about this year, everybody. All right. It's Dee Dee in the morning.
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8: The umbrella will be needed this morning. Showers and thunderstorms are likely. Rain could be heavy at times. Highs for today, upper 80s to near 90. Tonight, mostly cloudy. Evening thunderstorm possible. Lows in the mid-70s. For Saturday, we'll see a chance for some showers or thunderstorms in the afternoon. Highs near 90. And for Father's Day on Sunday, it will be hot and humid with highs in the lower 90s. That's your forecast. I'm WJCL 22 Storm Tracker meteorologist Jonathan Myers.
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0: 8:30 in the morning. We're all here. Let me say happy Juneteenth to you. Yes,
1: come
0: it is.
1: Come on.
0: Jay Cruz is with me, comedian J.J. Williamson and Trey G. This hour of the show being brought to you by Home Depot. 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
1: Yes, yes.
0: 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All right, so we want to know the pros and cons of staying single this morning. What are they? Let us know at 833-TALK-TO-DD.
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0: It's DD in the morning.

0: sometimes things don't work out.
1: You get used to it.
2: Here's another DD's date fail.
3: Yeah, but it's definitely time for date fail. Everybody, take a listen. This right here is Jay. Hey, Jay.
4: Hey, how are you?
3: I love it. Jay wanted to be on our date fail. We love that. Jay, tell us a little bit first before we do anything. Tell us about this date, how you met this woman, and everything else.
1: Details.
3: What is her name?
4: All right. Her name is Naomi.
3: Naomi, all right.
1: It's a pretty name.
4: Naomi. Yeah, now I can't get a hold of her. So let me go back to the beginning. We were on Instagram, and there was a reel that we both liked, and we were commenting back and forth. And, you know, she seemed cool, and everything was all right. So, I slid in the DM.
1: All right.
4: And asked her on a date. She accepted the date. I took her to this carnival.
1: Mm-hmm. Oh, wait, hold on. So you shot your shot. And you scored.
4: Shot the shot.
1: Nice.
4: I did. Yeah. It was cool. Everything was, you know, going smooth. So we went to this carnival. I couldn't wait to show her off. Like, she was even better looking in person than she was on IG.
3: All right.
4: So we go to the carnival. Everything's going well. I'm winning her little stuffed animals at the games.
1: What? You won? What game?
4: I won. It was good. It was. I did the ring toss.
3: Oh, wow.
4: I did the,
3: okay.
4: How you knock the milk bottles over?
1: Oh yeah. Mm-hmm. Oh wow. Those were tough.
4: I was out there. Yeah, I was out there killing it.
3: All right.
4: Impressing her. Mm-hmm. So we went to the haunted house. I protected her in there. Played it cool.
3: Aw, cute.
4: Even though, you know, I could tell she was scared. So, you know, I stepped up.
3: Hold on a second. Let me just ask this, Jay.
4: Well.
3: Jay, you didn't do my favorite. Two of my favorites at a carnival. Taking the gun to try to put the water through the clown's mouth. Right? You know, you have to shoot. I love that one.
1: That
3: you
1: one
3: don't
1: is,
3: like the
1: yeah.
3: I love that one.
1: No, I do like.
3: Yeah, and then it goes okay. And then the other one I love is you didn't go into the House of Mirrors, the little fun house mirror thing.
1: Sometimes the haunted houses have those.
4: We did.
3: Oh,
4: we
3: okay.
4: did. We did do the House of Mirror. Yeah,
3: okay,
4: we did.
3: Good.
4: We did
3: okay.
4: that.
3: I love those.
4: Yeah, we did that.
3: Mm-hmm.
4: I know, those are always fun. So we went on the Ferris wheel as well. It was a perfect gentleman.
3: Dang.
4: I gave her a small little kiss on the cheek, a little peck on the cheek when we were at the top. You know,
1: right.
4: Real cute. I'm thinking everything is going well.
3: Right.
4: So, you know, fast forward to now, she stopped replying.
3: And now, hold on a second. I got to ask this, though, Jay. Does she have a good personality? Because, you know, some women, you know, probably be like, oh, my God, he took me to a carnival on my first date, and I wanted to go to a nice restaurant. You know, some women aren't as fun
1: childish,
3: as I am.
1: Buddy.
3: Yeah, I'm childish. I would love it.
4: Right. That's fair. I mean, she seemed to have a good time with me. I mean, the night ended well.
1: Okay.
4: I don't know. He ghosted me. I can't.
3: You just don't know why.
4: You know.
1: All right, Jay. I need you to think a little bit. Take the time. Is there something that could have happened? Was it your outfit? Maybe you was eating onions earlier. Was it your hygiene? Was it maybe did you come on too strong? Anything?
4: It wasn't the hygiene, man. I was
1: dapper.
4: You know, I'm smelling good. Uh-huh. Everything. I've honestly, guys, I can't think of
1: one thing.
4: What I did wrong.
3: Okay.
4: I thought I was the perfect gentleman.
3: Jay, Hold on a second. Jay, I think I got it.
1: What is it?
3: Were you wearing hard bottom shoes at a carnival? Did you have the right appropriate shoes on?
1: Oh, I see what you mean.
3: Yeah, like were you dressed? Were you dressed appropriately?
4: I was dressed appropriately. I'm telling you, I can't think of anything that went wrong. I can't.
1: Well, something went wrong because she ghosted you.
4: So ready for this day.
3: All right. Well, I'll tell you what, you know.
4: Something did. That's what.
3: People always say this, right? And they never know what they did. So you're saying you wore everything appropriately. You didn't look crazy. You didn't look corny.
1: You behaved well.
3: Right. You behaved well. You didn't wear a lot of cologne, right?
1: And the kiss on the cheek didn't turn her off.
4: No.
1: She wasn't, like, irked by it.
3: You didn't slob all over her cheek, did you?
1: Okay.
4: No, it was real small, innocent. I mean, maybe that was it, but I can't see that being a deal breaker. You know?
1: Let me
3: tell you why I say that. You ever had somebody kiss you on the cheek and they got a juicy mouth? You'd be like, ew, it was so much.
1: You gotta wipe it off on the side. Like, oh,
4: yeah, no.
3: All right.
4: I wasn't juicy.
3: Well, I tell you what, since you don't know, we're going to call her. We don't even need to waste any more time. Let's just do this. You know what I mean?
4: Okay,
3: everybody always says they don't know, blah, blah, blah. But guess what? We're going to call her. We're going to call this girl, Naomi, and find out exactly why she never called you back, Jay. That's coming up. All right. More date fail on the way. It's Dee Dee in the morning. You love freedom and a good turn up. That's why G100 is celebrating America's big 250 with 5 solid hours of madness. Hey, it's Dee Dee in the morning, and we've got your

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0: Yes, we it's all about date fail.
1: I love this.
0: I know you do. You really do.
1: I just love people's business.
0: I noticed that about you too.
1: Shut up.
0: Okay.
1: Come on.
0: Hey, listen, we have Jay here on the phone. Hey, Jay.
2: Hey.
0: I'm here. Jay, you went out on a date with a girl. You said you guys met on social media, on Instagram or something, right?
2: Instagram.
0: Yeah, they were going back and forth, you guys, on a reel, and they both started talking to each other. I guess they liked each other, the way they looked or whatever, and y'all ended up going out, and things went well, and you said she never called you back.
2: She just disappeared.
0: Yeah, and you really liked
1: like
0: her.
1: Like a ghost.
0: You really liked her, and you're trying to figure out what you did wrong.
2: Yeah, I thought everything was fine. I thought we could start something.
0: Okay. Oh, I love it. We could start something. Wanna be starting something.
1: Wanna be starting something.
0: All right, I tell you what, we're gonna call her. Be quiet, Jay. Do not say a word.
1: All right.
0: Okay?
1: All right.
0: We're gonna find out what happened. Here we go.
3: Hello?
0: Hi, is Naomi there?
3: This is her.
0: Hey, Naomi, this is Dee Dee from the radio station, along with Jay Cruz, Trey G, and comedian J.J. Williamson. How you doing?
3: Good.
1: Don't worry. Calm down, girl. Okay. Calm down. You good.
0: Yeah, we're calling from the station because we just wanted to talk to you about something, if you would allow us to. I mean, are you okay? You want to be on the radio? Can you say yes, please?
1: You good?
3: Sure.
0: All right.
3: Yeah.
0: Well, listen, here's the deal. You went on a date with a guy named Jay, and we just want to know how the date went and everything else. Yeah, but
1: Y'all met on the gram.
0: Yep.
3: Yeah, we met on the gram.
0: Yep, we saw all this happening on the gram ourselves. We were watching it as you guys were all going back and forth. So how'd it go? How was the date?
3: Oh, my God, the date was amazing. Mm-hmm. He was super sweet, hella handsome. Yeah, it was hard for me to keep up. Honestly, I initially thought I was maybe going to get catfished or something because he was so cute. But no, he looked exactly like his profile, if not better. Like,
0: wow.
3: He was dressed. He was dressed really well. He has really good style. But yeah, after meeting him in like real life, I don't know, I just became hella insecure. I was

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1: I don't really know what you see in me in particular.
2: So you feel like you're not on his level.
1: I mean, he was so perfect that we literally went in one of those, fun houses with, the weird mirrors. Aww. And, my face warped in the mirror, but his didn't.
3: Okay, I
2: you
3: love
2: what?
3: That.
2: You know what? I ain't gonna lie.
3: I love that.
2: It sounds like she went on a date with me.
3: Oh, God. Oh, God, no. I get you. Can I just tell you something, Naomi? My mother used to always say, be careful of a really good-looking guy. She said, because women won't allow him to be faithful. Women won't almost allow. They'll keep coming on to him. They'll keep throwing themselves. So you were feeling like that?
1: Yeah.
3: You feel like,
1: I'm not trying to compete.
3: Yeah. I get it. Well, I got to be honest with you. He actually liked you a lot.
2: He did.
3: He actually liked you so much. Oh. Can I tell you something? He called us. And he called us. He called us.
1: No. Help.
3: And said that he liked you, wanted to see you again. And as a matter of fact, he's on the phone right now with us. Yep. Jay?
1: What?
4: You remember me? Oh.
1: I definitely do. Oh, my goodness.
5: I'm so nervous.
4: I thought we had good chemistry.
3: Aww. Are you a cheater? Are you a womanizer? Do you go out a lot? She's trying not to. I'm sure. Am I right with this?
2: She
3: am I right, Naomi?
1: Yeah,
3: you don't want to get hurt.
4: No.
1: Right.
4: I understand that. I'm trying to lock in with her. I've had my eye on her for 2 months. This is where I'm trying to be.
3: Oh.
4: I'm trying to see where we can go.
2: I'm not trying to make this about me, but growing up, women wouldn't date me because of that. They thought that I would be a womanizer because I had so many women hitting on me all the time. So I'm telling you right now.
3: He said he didn't want to make it about him.
2: You could be a good guy.
3: But hold on a second. He just made it about him. All right, listen. Here's the deal.
2: I feel your pain, Jay.
3: Here's what I'm going to say. Can you tell Naomi he liked you? He called us. I'm going to tell you something right now. I will pay for you guys. We will pay for you guys to go out on another date. The show will pay for you guys to go on another date. Naomi, would you go on another date?
1: Yeah, I definitely will.
3: Hey,
4: there
3: ding,
4: we
3: ding,
4: go.
3: Ding, ding, ding. We got
4: that's
3: us a win.
4: That is all I've been waiting for. I appreciate that. I've been, you know, waiting to hear from her, and I'm excited.
3: Congrats, Jay. You got you a win. She's
2: talking about. Hey.
4: No, thank you. Thank you so much. Appreciate
3: all right, Jay and Naomi are going out. Will you guys call us back and let us know how that date goes?
4: Oh, absolutely.
3: Please do. Please do.
2: So excited.
3: All right. Y'all clap it up and give it up for Jay and Naomi. Got us a date win. It's Dee Dee in the morning.

0: And I don't mean to be so serious. Good morning, everybody. It's Dee Dee in the morning.
1: Yes, you do.
0: And there is Trey. Be quiet, Trey.
1: Yes,
0: there
1: you
0: is,
1: do. You do mean to be that serious.
0: And comedian JJ. We have to right now. Comedian JJ Williamson.
2: All right. She's
0: our,
2: right.
0: Our dad of the, well, dad of the week.
2: The week?
1: No, the dad of every now and then.
0: Yeah. Dad who's there at home sometimes.
2: Occasionally.
0: He wants to talk about those kids that he sees every now and then, and they have a problem with him.
2: I need everybody to know that who's listening, they're absolutely kidding. Okay. I am a great dad who is very involved, but I do want to talk about some things, and I need your advice, listeners and my team in here. So these are things that I think are absolutely normal, but my kids absolutely hate about me. So first things first, they hate when I take or use their cup or take a bite off their plate. They hate it. They have, like, my oldest will not finish his drink if I sip it.
0: Oh, well, wow. I get that. He doesn't want your cooties.
2: Cooties, you came from
0: it don't
2: me.
0: Matter, but your cooties changed over the years. He's like, I don't want that.
2: That's crazy.
0: No.
1: So you would not drink out the... Chris?
0: No, or my mama.
2: Come on now. That's crazy. Damn. All right, so they hate it when I put on their shoes or their sandals when I need to run outside.
0: Okay, I got a problem. You can wear theirs. And baby Luna is only three.
2: First of all,
0: the fact that you're wearing a baby girl's shoes is bothering me.
2: I could wear the two oldest.
1: And the fact that they fit.
0: Yes.
1: You still got room in Luna's shoes.
2: Okay, I don't put Luna's shoes on, but if I put on their sandals or their shoes to run outside real quick, they have a heart attack. I bought those shoes technically.
0: Oh, Lord. Here
2: why
0: we go.
2: Why can't I put them here on? Here
3: he goes,
2: everybody.
3: I was wondering why you had them Ninja Turtle Velcros on today.
2: Right.
3: I knew them wasn't yours.
2: Velcros. Again, I bought these shoes. Why can't I put them on?
0: Oh, God. Here we go. Here we go, everybody. Y'all hear that?
2: And their feet are bigger than mine. I'm not even stretching the shoe out.
0: Hold on a second. Okay. I want everybody, ding, ding, ding, ding, ding. When he gets home, he lets them know all the time, I bought this.
2: Again, these are things
0: he always hollers that to the kids.
2: I think are normal. They hate. If I need the bathroom and they're currently using it, they need to cut off what they're doing.
0: Oh, hell no.
2: Get out.
1: Now, you're going too far. You're going too far now.
2: I need the bathroom.
0: Because he feels like he pays the rent.
2: Who pays the water?
0: See, there he goes. There he goes.
1: I pay for this thing to flush.
2: Absolutely, right? Water's not free. I got to pay for it. So all I'm saying, I'm not being rude. I'm saying, hey, Gino, Mateo, I need the bathroom. Hurry up, cut it off, and get out.
3: I think two things can be true at once. I think you are being rude, and then also you need them to hurry up and get out the way.
2: Thank you, Trey. Yeah. So I feel like you're on my side a little bit.
3: No.
2: Dad should always get the biggest piece of meat when it comes to dinner. Pause.
0: Oh, my God.
2: Should the dad... If I don't eat, they don't eat. If I don't have nourishment and am I able to work, they won't eat.
0: Cruz is one of them dads who doesn't be like, you know what? I want to make sure my kids have the best, more than what I've ever had in life. Cruz is like, hell no.
1: Hell no.
0: I want to have the best in life. Yeah. And they get whatever is the scraps.
2: That is not true. Dad always wants better for their kids, right?
0: But they just don't get the biggest piece of meat.
2: Well, yeah, first of all, it's steak. Second, it's... Like I said, if I'm not energized, how can I go to work and bring home the bacon? All right, let's keep it
3: moving. That one I don't disagree with, I guess.
2: Thank you, Trey. Because you know what I'm saying? If the dad can't function, how's the shit?
1: You got to keep in mind those kids are growing.
0: Thank you.
1: You done.
0: You're at the peak at 5'6". You hit your. Yeah.
1: You about to come down.
2: Lies have been told. I'm 5'8½". If I want your seat that you're sitting in, you have to give it up.
0: Oh, hell no. I'm getting out of here. This sounds like a dictatorship. If I'm one of you kids, I'm packing now.
3: Right.
2: I don't say it rudely.
0: I am packing me a hefty bag and I'm out of there.
1: Well, now everybody, mom and dad, had that favorite chair that you always sat in.
2: Right.
1: Now, if you ain't sitting in your mom's seat, your mom's favorite seat always there, you're going to actually get up.
0: Yeah.
2: Especially their favorite seat. Now, I can want any seat. I feel like any seat I can pick. Any seat.
0: Yeah, see, that's you got no goddamn respect,
1: man. You're going too far with
0: it.
2: If I call your name, you can respond in three ways. Yes, yes, dad, or here I come.
0: What do they be saying when you tell them to come here? What do they say?
2: They try to be like, oh, they'll be like, what?
0: Oh, what? Hell no, you can't say what.
2: You can't say what. Or they'll be like, huh? And I'll be like, no.
1: Can you say, yeah?
2: Can you say yeah?
1: Yeah.
2: No, I don't like yeah. I don't like yeah. No, maybe
0: so when you call them, they must say yes, father.
2: No, not father. I don't like the word father. Oh. Like I said, yes.
4: Yes, Lord.
2: Yes, dad. Yeah. Or here I come.
0: Because yes, your highness.
2: If I call your name, come see what I want. Don't keep yelling from across the room.
0: Well, don't you yell at me.
3: J. Cruz want them to say, you called Sia.
0: Yeah, yeah, they need to run
3: Did
0: out.
3: Did you call Sia?
1: He want a trumpet to play before.
2: I like the trumpet. Lastly, if I call you upstairs to go back downstairs to grab something for me and bring it upstairs.
0: Oh, hell no.
2: It's just, I need something from downstairs.
0: No, I'm with the kids. Hold on a second. You get up and get that yourself. So basically, you're using me.
2: I'm not using you. I made you, and I need you.
1: Yeah. Somebody just texted me. He out his damn mind.
0: Hold on a second. That was Baby Luna, and she's three. She texted you. He out his iPad. Damn mind.
2: He's losing it. Hey, those are things my kids hate that I think are absolutely normal.
0: I'm with your kids. I'm going to be honest with you. I'm with your kids.
3: I'm 50-50.
0: Yeah, I'm with your kids, Dad. You're a little much. But anyway, thank you for that. All right? It's Dee Dee in the morning.
4: One more reason. More of Dee Dee in the morning is coming up. Turn it up. Turn up on G100. Savannah's

0: Good morning, Dee Dee in the morning. Gotta have a conversation with a lot of folks in here right now. I don't know if you've seen it, you guys, but according to some on social media network, all of these social medias and things like that, Instagram, they are now saying there are some black people that social media says they are not playing about this year. Have y'all seen the list? Yep. According to this, they said there is a big buzz on this. And they said, here's a list of people we ain't playing about this year. They said, feel free to add.
1: Okay.
0: Here's who they're not playing about this year. Dawn Staley. They said folks ain't playing about her this year. Would y'all agree?
2: Especially after that Geno Auriemma situation.
1: Yeah, I totally agree.
0: Somebody else they not playing about. They say we not playing about Brandy this year.
2: Brandy seems like she ain't playing with folks this year.
0: Here we go. Michael B. Jordan. These are some people. We ain't playing about these people this year now.
2: There's
0: a list of people we ain't playing about. Tiana Taylor. Don't play with us about her.
2: Okay, I like that one.
3: Yeah, she's on top right now.
0: Don't play with Jasmine Crockett. Don't play with us about her. That got me not liking Stephen A. Smith.
2: Yeah.
0: All right, here they go. Don Lemon.
3: You know what? He's back like in popular demand. You're right.
2: He's fighting the good fight. He really has worked his way into people's hearts.
3: He really has. Yeah, no I got to give it to him.
0: This list has been going around on social media. The list of people we ain't playing about this year. Cardi B. We ain't playing about
3: her.
0: For sure.
4: Keep playing.
3: I still love her. Yeah.
4: Keep playing.
0: The Obamas.
2: I thought about that too.
3: Oh,
2: yes. And the kids.
0: They said we ain't playing about T-Bars this year.
2: Oh, God.
4: What about Chili?
0: We playing with Chili. And Chili playing with us.
3: Exactly.
0: All right. Here's another one they said we not playing about these people this year. Drewski. We ain't
4: leave him alone. Unless you want to be on the skit. But leave him alone.
0: Guess who else we ain't playing with? Sterling K. Brown.
2: Oh, yeah.
4: Look, come on now.
3: And
2: all right.
4: Shout out my boy Xavier.
2: Mess around and build another whole community.
3: Shout out to Dee Dee's husband who thinks he's turning into him.
0: He does. Here's somebody else we ain't playing about this year. They said, you know, after this Versus, we ain't playing with Tank like that. Don't you play with him.
4: Don't leave Tank alone.
0: Leave him alone.
3: He can sing.
4: That turtleneck.
3: On the spot.
0: Here's some more they said we not playing with this year. They said, please, don't play with us. Keke Palmer.
2: Shout out Kiki.
0: They said Taraji P. Henson. We don't ever play about Taraji.
4: Here too, we definitely ain't gonna be playing with no Mo and 50 can count King and Damani Harris. Leave them alone. Leave King and Damani alone.
2: Don't get your issue. Right?
4: Unless you want to be on T-shirt or get your mama a grave visit.
0: Hold on a second. Really, we need to say them two ain't playing about their mama.
2: Facts.
0: That's one thing they ain't playing.
4: Don't you play with them about their mama.
0: You know who else they said we not playing about this year? We ain't playing about the Sinners cast. Don't play with us about them.
2: 100%. You know who I can add to the list too? Wes Moore.
0: We ain't playing about Wes Moore this year.
4: I'm going to tell you nothing. You better be careful with her. Right. And the man didn't win no Oscar either. Daryl Linden. You better leave him alone.
0: Wait a minute. They said other people we not playing about this year. We not playing about Angel Reese.
2: Yeah,
4: we ain't playing with Angel Reese.
0: Or Asia Wilson.
2: We not playing about that.
0: Let me see. Who else are we not playing about this year? Let's see. They said Viola Davis. Snot Bubbles. We ain't playing about her. Come on now.
3: You can't play.
0: We ain't ever playing about Viola Davis. And then the final one they said we not playing with, you should already know, we don't ever play with her.
2: Who?
0: Beyonce.
2: We ain't playing about Beyonce. Not Giselle.
4: I'm going to go throw a little curveball up in there. And especially, and it don't happen a lot, but I'm going to tell you who else ain't playing. Dee Dee and our producer Breeze. Leave them alone. Shut up. They are not playing.
0: All righty. With each other. Hey, listen. There you go. That's what we not playing about this year, everybody. All right. It's Dee Dee in the morning.
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5: The umbrella will be needed this morning. Showers and thunderstorms are likely. Rain could be heavy at times. Highs for today, upper 80s to near 90. Tonight, mostly cloudy. Evening thunderstorm possible. Lows in the mid-70s. For Saturday, we'll see a chance for some showers or thunderstorms in the afternoon. Highs near 90. And for Father's Day on Sunday, it will be hot and humid with highs in the lower 90s. That's your forecast. I'm WJCL 22 Storm Tracker Meteorologist Jonathan Myers.
0: Hey, it's Dee Dee in the morning. Keep up with my show on the free G100 Savannah app and on social at Dee Dee in the morning, and Dee Dee makes me laugh. 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

0: Dee Dee in the morning. We're all here. Let me say happy Juneteenth to you. Yes,
1: come
0: it
1: on,
0: is.
1: Come on.
0: Jay Cruz is with me, comedian J.J. Williamson and Trey G. This hour of the show being brought to you by Home Depot. 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
1: Yes, yes.
0: 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All right, so we want to know the pros and cons of staying single this morning. What are they? Let us know at 833. Talk to Dee Dee.
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0: It's Dee Dee in the morning.
3: One more reason. More of Dee Dee in the morning is coming up.
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0: J. Cruz is here, and Trey G. Comedian J.J. Williamson needs our attention, fellas.
1: Hey, come on,
0: sit up straight, everybody. We got to go to class with J.J. What's
2: I
0: up?
2: I am your substitute teacher.
1: Already?
2: Y'all heard me. It's already. Man, I'll be wanting.
0: That's our substitute. Hey, if he could just get it out.
3: Didi said, out the gate.
0: Yeah, right?
4: Like a horse.
3: After stumbling, but look.
2: The bell ain't wrong yet.
0: I'm sorry. Go ahead, Teach.
2: We just walked in.
3: JJ, in the word sports, at the gun.
2: At the gun.
3: You hear me?
2: Can you say on your mark first?
0: No. Did you say on your mark or march?
2: On your mark.
0: Okay.
3: On your mark.
0: Remember that's what that little girl, what's her name?
1: Wait,
0: Young Miami?
3: Yeah, well, on your march.
0: On your march. She said on your march.
2: March.
1: 12
2: on
1: times.
2: Your march.
0: All right, go ahead.
2: Well, y'all know, man, a lot of celebrities and rappers and R&B singers, man, they've been trying to write a book, which is also called a memoir.
0: A memoir.
2: Because, man, you know, my man Lil Jon, he has one out now. He has a memoir out, man, called Only Shout So You Can Hear Me.
0: Mm. Only what?
2: Only Shout So You Can Hear Me, because, you know.
1: Shout. Gotcha.
2: Man, damn, I want to get.
0: Hold on a second. Can I tell you what it sounded like? It sounded like shot.
1: Yes, I thought he got shot. Oh, and the story was about him getting
0: me
1: shot.
0: Me too.
1: And surviving.
0: That's why I said, is it shout?
2: Shout.
0: Got
2: thank,
0: it.
2: Thank you. Let it all out.
0: Hey,
2: these are the okay. thing. But anyway, man, I said, you know what? I was partaking the other night, man. I was saying, you know what? Let me see who else will write a memoir. And what would it be called? Because we showing love to Lil Jon.
3: Why do it sound Canadian when you say it?
0: Why does it sound like he just learned how to say it?
3: Right.
2: A memoir. So I would say, man, let me see who else will have a wonderful memoir. Like Nick Cannon, I think his would be called I See Y'all When I Can.
0: That's to the kids only?
2: That's to the kids only. Because he has like 12 kids, man. It's hard for them. They don't live with him.
0: Hold on a second.
1: Absolute genius.
0: Nick Cannon is writing a children's book?
2: Something like that.
0: I'll see you when I can. I got it.
2: I see you when I can. Because, you know, he got so many kids. You know, unfortunately, he can't see them all the time. Here's another one right here. Jay-Z. I feel like his will be called No Way That Boy Mine.
3: Oh, no.
2: No Way That Boy Is Mine.
3: Don't start.
2: Because, you know, it's a rumor that he has a kid out here, man, that he doesn't claim.
1: Right.
2: All right. Here's another one. Tory Lane, unfortunately, he's in jail right now. I think his memoir would be called I'm Innocent.
0: No, he didn't.
2: I'm Innocent.
3: Oh,
2: God. I'm innocent. All right, here's another one right here. Nicki Minaj.
1: Uh-oh.
2: Hers would be called Why I Listen to Him. in reference of Trump.
1: Oh, yes.
2: You know, she gotcha. You know, losing a lot of fans. Mm-hmm. I don't know if she's going to be able to go on tour right here because she is right here.
0: Her memoir should be I Didn't Mean It.
1: Can I go back?
3: Hell no.
2: I think that would be number two right there.
0: Yeah,
2: because the other one's going to go well as well. Puff Daddy, you know, he's in jail right now. Mm. I think his will be called Late Night Baby Oil.
3: Oh, God.
2: Late Night Baby Oil right there. I think that would be amazing right there. Again, these are just some other names for memoirs for some celebrities right here. 50 Cent, I think his will be called I Lost to the Harrises.
3: Oh, God.
1: I like that.
2: I lost to the Harrises. Because the whole family got on his ass. He could not recover from that one right now.
1: First L.
2: All right, here's another. T.I. Y'all know T.I. tried to use them big-ass words.
3: Mm. Yeah.
2: But his would be called Expeditiously My Dictionary.
1: Mm. Oh, God.
2: It's a little different.
0: Expeditiously my dictionary.
2: Oh, my
0: said,
2: God,
0: oh,
2: yeah.
0: Woo.
2: I shouldn't have had that little pause on that
0: not
2: one.
0: Not at all.
2: All right. Again, these are just some different names right here. Here's another one. J-Lo, Date Me If You Want To.
1: Yeah, you know, that's
0: her
1: memoir.
2: That's how it's going to be. Date Me If You Want To. Now, y'all know, everybody got there are rumors about J-Lo, man. You get in a relationship with her. You think she the one.
3: Mm-hmm.
2: Y'all think y'all going to go to a next level. Then she drop your ass.
3: Toxic.
2: Again, here are some names of some different names for some memoirs. R. Kelly. Mm-mm. Trapped in my cell.
3: Oh, no.
2: Trapped in my cell. Oh, trapped in my cell. Because, you know, he had to, you know, had to look trapped in my closet, the series. Yeah. But then, again, these are just some names of some different memoirs from some celebrities.
1: You should do that again. I like that.
0: Thank you, JJ.
2: You're very welcome.
0: That was wonderful.
2: All right.
0: Really, dude, did you just learn memoir, though, for real?
2: I did.
0: Okay.
1: Oh, God. He hit it.
2: Hey, Shane.
0: It's Dee Dee in the morning.
1: Check, check, mic check.
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0: All right, so listen, it's Didi in the morning. Guess what? We're going to get into our $1,000 minute game. We definitely got some cash for you. But in the meantime, you guys, here's what they're saying. The number one thing that women can't live without. What's the number one thing that a woman cannot live without? JJ?
1: They make a bag.
0: Make a bag. Ding, ding, ding. Not the answer.
2: No. Ding, ding, ding. Not the answer.
3: That was funny.
0: It was good.
1: It was good, though.
0: It was a good answer. It was a good try.
2: Your bra.
0: No.
2: Didi, you can't go without a bra, no. Didi. You know you can.
0: Oh, man. What's he saying about mine? What you trying to say? You don't know? You don't know how they sit anymore?
2: Well,
0: they may still sit up.
2: They do. Yes, I just said there's a lot and it needs a little, like
0: okay,
2: a fence.
0: Like, you know what? You leave this one alone. What about you, Trey?
4: How about a man?
0: Oh, wow. That was a good answer. Good a lot answer. Of women do need that, but no, that's not it.
4: Can't live without a man.
0: The number one thing a woman can't live without, they said the number one thing is the internet. And number two, a woman says she cannot live without cuddling.
4: A man. Okay. Well, I mean, yeah. You can be with a woman. You can be with a woman and cuddle.
0: All right, but cuddle.
4: Time,
0: good point.
2: Yeah. Cuddling. Okay.
0: Cuddling came in at number two.
2: Stupid.
1: You like to cuddle?
0: No.
4: I do. I ain't gonna lie.
1: I like to cuddle, but I don't want to do too much.
0: How much?
1: Of it,
0: okay.
1: Though.
0: How long you like to cuddle? About 5 minutes.
1: About five.
0: There it is.

0: I'll be like, all right, now it's time to go sleep now.
1: Oh, that come on,
0: some real sleep. Time to go some real sleep now.
2: When that breath start getting hot, that's when it's time to uncuddle.
0: You got my neck on fire with them nostrils.
2: You know your air not good.
0: I hate all that breathing on me.
2: You know damn well your air not good, and we sitting here snuggled up, hot as hell.
1: Hot as boy.
2: You sweating, I'm sweating.
1: That sounds so nasty.
0: Now my neck 275 degrees.
1: Yeah. Oven, bacon.
0: Oh, yeah, for real.
3: Oh, God, I love the conversation, JJ. I love to hear that you're the little spoon.
0: Yeah.
3: Is she breathing on your neck?
0: On my neck.
3: You the little spoon.
0: I'm the little spoon.
1: You got spoon?
0: Yeah, I got spoon. I'm like, why are you behind me?
3: He the little spoon.
1: Yeah, I like that.
3: All right, hey, listen, good morning. Hi, Heidi, how are you?
4: I'm good. How are you?
3: Wonderful. Heidi, when you're cuddling, are you the big spoon or the little spoon?
4: I'm the little spoon.
3: Yeah. JJ likes to be held. He likes to be cuddled.
0: He likes to be held.
2: No, don't say it like that. No. I don't like that.
3: Hold me. I had a tough day.
0: And look,
3: hold me.
0: And look, when she hold me, next thing you know, you hear me say,
1: Oh, my God.
0: I know that's right.
3: You comfy. All right. Hey, Heidi, we have cash. Let's spin the wheel and good luck.
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6: Trey G.
5: $10 bonus.
2: All right, Heidi, we're going to read you this money. I'm going to ask you the 10 questions. If you don't know the answer, Heidi, what you going to say?
4: Pass.
2: That's right, and we're going to spin the block and answer it again, okay?
4: Okay.
2: All right, let's get paid. How old were you when you had your first alcoholic drink?
4: 16.
2: What's one alcohol you don't like drinking?
4: Vodka.
2: Zion Williamson plays for which NBA team?
4: Pass.
2: Jay-Z is the founder of which record company?
4: Rockaway. Rockefeller.
2: Okay. I mean, yeah. What's the date that Juneteenth falls on every year?
4: June 19th.
0: Come on now.
2: Kiari Kendrell Cephas is the birth name of

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1: All right. Listen, Heidi, you got 5 out of 10. 5 out of 10, okay?
2: Yay!
1: All right, here's what you missed, Heidi. You missed this one right here. Zion Williamson, he plays with the New Orleans Pelicans, okay? Mm-hmm. Kiari Kendrell Cephas is the birth name of Offset. The fifth question that Trey asked you was, what's the date that Juneteenth falls on every year? Yeah, I know. When it comes to ICE, what does it stand for? Immigration and Customs Enforcement.
3: AKA,
1: but you knew what they did. Them people.
3: People that steal people.
1: Okay.
3: AKA
1: this. And then anonymously, A-N-O-N-Y-M-O-U-S-L-Y. So you got 5 out of 10. You're going to get $10 every correct answer. We added up. It's $50, but you spun the wheel. You got Trey. You got extra 10. $60.
3: Come on, everybody. All right.
1: Do me a favor, Heidi. Tell everybody the show that gave you a shot at $1,000.
2: DD in the morning.

0: Hey, it's Didi in the morning, guys. Listen, I love this. I love when we get to learn something new on the show.
1: Yes.
0: And J. Crew says he wants to teach us. What is this?
2: I speak a little Spanish.
0: And hold on. Poquito, right? That's tiny.
2: No. Más de un poquito.
0: Yo hablo
2: español perfecto. Not perfect. But not really perfect.
0: But isn't poquito small, like a little?
2: Like a little bit.
0: That's
2: and I'm telling you, I'm like 50%. Stop.
0: Oh.
2: Okay.
0: I'm like, he's teaching us and he only know a little.
2: Señoras and señores. All right, Didi, here we go. Right. I'm going to come at you first. Like, y'all know how this goes.
0: Okay.
2: This is class time, teach time, learn something.
1: Come on.
2: I need you to be able to communicate in this world full of Latinos. ¿Entiendes?
0: Mm-hmm.
2: Understand?
0: Mm-hmm.
2: All right, you want to go first?
0: Yeah, sure.
2: Fix your face.
0: I am. I'm ready. Okay. I'm teacher.
2: Señoras, señores, class.
1: What did you say?
0: He said, that's how I look. He said, fix my face.
1: That's just how she looks.
2: All right, come on. Okay. Up first, we're doing, I'm going to stretch it. We're not just words, more like sentences. Try to figure it out. Muévete la narga. A, move your ass. B, cut the grass. Or C, clean that ass.
0: Say it again. What's my?
2: Muévete la narga. Move your ass, A.
0: Move your ass.
2: It's A. You got it.
1: Go ahead,
0: I didn't understand not a word. It was a good guess.
1: Yeah.
2: Move it to la naga. Move your ass. Not cut the grass.
1: Come on over here.
2: He ready. He want that smoke. Uh-huh. Estoy listo. I'm ready. Here we go. Dame mi pistola.
1: Dame. This is Toya.
2: Mi pistola.
1: Mi pistola.
2: A. Fun in the run. Fun in the sun. Excuse me. B. Give me my gun. Or C. I'm from the slum.
1: And then...
2: Dame mi pistola.
1: I'm going to go with C.
2: C? I'm from the slum?
1: Yes.
2: Wrong. It's B.
1: Damn.
2: Give me my gun.
1: Now, you ain't going to tell me I'm wrong in English now. Tell me I'm in Spanish so I can think it was right.
2: All right. And pistola is pistol. You got this. You got this. All right. Here we go. Trey, you ready?
3: Trey usually
2: get these right. All right.
3: Nah, you going to give me a hard one.
2: No.
3: That I'm not going to be able to guess. But go ahead.
2: Watch. Ready?
3: Uh-huh.
2: Con queso. A, with cheese. B, without cheese. Or C, extra cheese. Con queso.
3: With cheese.
2: Is that your final answer?
3: That's my final answer.
2: A, with cheese, is correct.
3: Yeah, I knew it. Yeah, chili con queso.
0: Yeah, that's what made me think of that. I was like, that's easy.
2: If you had to...
0: How come you get

0: Okay.
1: Mine was confused.
2: It confused you a little bit. You're still here with me. Here we go. Didi.
3: Yeah.
2: Mm-hmm. No lo toques.
3: No lo toques.
2: Man, you are good. You sure you ain't Dominican?
0: Shut up.
2: No lo toques. A, don't mention it. B, let go of it. Or C, don't touch it.
3: Say it again. What's the
2: No lo toques. No,
1: see what I'm saying?
2: I'm playing with the rhyme.
3: C,
2: don't touch it?
3: Mm-hmm.
2: You're right. Yo, come on now. What are you doing over there?
3: Mm-hmm.
2: You using the translator?
1: Y'all was easy.
3: That was easy to use?
1: Yes.
2: She's got that one.
1: Y'all was easy.
2: Judge, I can back get to you.
1: Come on, man.
2: All right. ¿Dónde están mis llaves?
1: Okay.
2: ¿Dónde están mis llaves? A, where are my keys? B, let's go ski. Or C, give her that D.
1: And say the word again.
2: ¿Dónde están mis llaves? It's a couple words.
1: Okay. I'm going to go with B.
2: B? Yeah. Let's go ski?
1: Let's go ski.
2: No. ¿Dónde están mis llaves?
0: No.
2: No.
1: No.
2: The answer is A.
1: A, where
2: my keys? Yeah.
1: They use your context clues. I knew that was the...
2: Now
1: watch this hard one that he's going to get.
3: He's going to say hola.
1: Watch out.
2: Watch this.
3: Don't do that.
2: No. No voy a hacer eso. I'm not going to do that. Trey, I'm going to even use my Spanish accent on this last one because I think this is the last one we got time for.
1: Come
2: okay?
1: On.
2: You ready?
1: Come on, let's do it.
2: Más... gasolina.
1: Okay.
2: I know. Is that too easy?
1: Yeah.
2: I got one more. Is that too easy? Should I go?
3: No.
2: Más gasolina. A, more bread. Two. No. A.
1: Damn. Do you know?
2: I got it.
1: I wasn't A. Three.
2: I did it. Yeah. A.
3: JJ said, do you know?
1: What are your teachers ate it?
2: My stash. B, that's grass. Or C, More gas. See, more gas. Más gasolina!
3: Great team. That was very good, too.
2: Muchas gracias for all my entendees. We do this every once in a while when I remember and I have the music to do it. Okay.
3: Mm-hmm.
2: Thank you. Muchas gracias. I speak a little Spanish, and if you don't, you can learn with me.
3: All right. Thank you for that, Cruz. That was wonderful. Learned too.
1: Yeah, he did.
2: Everybody learns. We all learn together.
3: As he was going along. We love you.
2: Thank you.
3: All right, it's Didi in the morning. G.

0: sometimes things don't work out.
1: You get used to it.
2: Here's another DD's Day Fail.
3: Calvin basically says he went on a date with a girl named Shanita. You guys went to a coffee house, right? Where did you go? Starbucks?
4: Yeah, it was a Starbucks.
3: Okay. It was a good time, and you're now trying to figure out why she ain't calling you back.
4: Correct.
3: All right. Let's call her, all right? And you got to be quiet, Calvin. Don't say anything.
4: Yes,
3: I mean,
4: ma'am.
3: You may get embarrassed, but don't try to jump in and stuff when she starts going off on you. So here we go. Let's call her.
5: Hello?
3: Hi, is Shanita there?
5: Yes, this is
3: Shanita. Hey, Shanita. This is Didi from the radio station, along with Jay Cruz, Trey G, and comedian J.J. Williamson. How you doing? Okay, so Shanita, listen, I got a question. Can we put you on the radio?
5: Oh, sure, absolutely.
3: Okay. Well, listen, you went on a date with a guy named Calvin. You met him on Plenty of Fish.
5: Uh-oh. That's what this is about. Oh, no.
3: Okay. Well, listen. Okay, Shanita, you went on a date with the guy Calvin. We want to know what happened on the date. What happened? What was he like?
5: Oh, my God, girl. Let me tell you. So I met this dude or whatever, and we met up at Starbucks. You know, he was kind of cute and everything. He was all right, just, you know, smelling good. And we was chilling, we was rapping or whatever. And I'm thinking, like, at first everything was all good, but this dude is freaking crazy. Like, this nigga.
3: No, you're fine. It's all right.
5: Okay. Well, let me go on with it, and I'm being real. Let me tell you, this nigga is off the chain. He's crazy. Too much information. I call him the TMI dude because, oh, hell no. So Calvin started talking about, we were talking about kids because he was talking about his three kids. I got two, you know, I like the candy thing or whatever. But then he started talking about, like, you know, just sexual stuff, and I just felt like he was doing too much. Cause I was trying to flirt with him a little bit, but then he took that shit off on a tangent. He talking about he talking about how he likes to shave his.
3: Wait. Shanita, slow it down. Y'all are sitting there having coffee at Starbucks, and he starts talking about how he shaves his stuff.
5: Yes. Then he's telling me all about his aspirations to be in porn and how he loved watching porn.
3: If you're just now listening, you guys, we're talking to Shanita, and she went on a date with a guy named Calvin, and she hasn't called this guy back. So how come you haven't called him and just told him, look, you're nasty, dude. I don't want to go out with you.
5: Because I'd rather just not even deal with the bullshit. And then, too, he kept going to the bathroom, and he, like, scratched himself. Come on, he had to go check on his boil, and I'm like,
3: Okay, Shanita, I got to tell you something. Calvin is on the line right now. He's been listening. I can't believe Calvin. Calvin.
6: She misconstrued the conversation.
5: Misconstrued.
6: Yeah. She's asking me, what are my likes and dislikes?
3: Mm-hmm.
6: And we had an even flow conversation. So why not? She's putting it all out on the table. So that's what I did. I put it all out on the table for her.
3: I will pay for a second date, okay? I'll pay for a second date. Shanita, if you want
5: to...
3: Okay, fine. I couldn't even get out my mouth. No, you don't... Okay. I'll try one more time. You guys, maybe you want to go out on a date? Maybe?
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5: 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I gave you a chance. You blew it. I was red, and you know, it's somebody out there for everybody. I'm just not the one for you, baby.
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26: The umbrella will be needed this morning. Showers and thunderstorms are likely. Rain could be heavy at times. Highs for today, upper 80s to near 90. Tonight, mostly cloudy. Evening thunderstorm possible. Lows in the mid-70s. For Saturday, we'll see a chance for some showers or thunderstorms in the afternoon. Highs near 90. And for Father's Day on Sunday, it will be hot and humid with highs in the lower 90s. That's your forecast. I'm WJCL 22 Storm Tracker meteorologist Jonathan Myers.
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We're done. The show is over. It's been a wonderful week, has it not? Mm-hmm. Well, oh my gosh. We appreciate everyone for listening. Let me say happy Juneteenth to you. Yes, it is. We thank you so much for all week tuning into us. We hope you have a wonderful, wonderful weekend. And we always leave the show exactly like this.

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week. You deserve a Saturday that's all about you. And I've got it all planned for you. It's Dee Dee in the morning on G100. 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
13: 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Weather, what you know about that?
11: This is G100 weather.
14: The umbrella will be needed this morning. Showers and thunderstorms are likely. Rain could be heavy at times. Highs for today, upper 80s to near 90. Tonight, mostly cloudy. Evening thunderstorm possible. Lows in the mid-70s. For Saturday, we'll see a chance for some showers or thunderstorms in the afternoon. Highs near 90. And for Father's Day on Sunday, it will be hot and humid with highs in the lower 90s. That's your forecast. I'm WJCL 22 Storm Tracker meteorologist Jonathan Myers.
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7: 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Weather, what you know about that?
3: This is G100 weather.
8: The umbrella will be needed this morning. Showers and thunderstorms are likely. Rain could be heavy at times. Highs for today, upper 80s to near 90. Tonight, mostly cloudy. Evening thunderstorm possible. Lows in the mid-70s. For Saturday, we'll see a chance for some showers or thunderstorms in the afternoon. Highs near 90. And for Father's Day on Sunday, it will be hot and humid with highs in the lower 90s. That's your forecast. I'm WJCL 22 Storm Tracker meteorologist Jonathan Myers.
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by the conservative regular girl that still can beat up chest. 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Zodiac sign, it must be a Gemini moon, cause we about to go half. 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

0: that potato salad and crank up G100 this 4th of July. It's Dee Dee in the Morning, and we're celebrating America's 250th with 5 hours of nonstop heat, mixing in hip-hop throwbacks and a little rock and country, because why not? It's the ultimate soundtrack until the fireworks light up the Savannah sky. 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
17: 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Weather, what you know about that?
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18: The umbrella will be needed this morning. Showers and thunderstorms are likely. Rain could be heavy at times. Highs for today, upper 80s to near 90. Tonight, mostly cloudy. Evening thunderstorm possible. Lows in the mid-70s. For Saturday, we'll see a chance for some showers or thunderstorms in the afternoon. Highs near 90. And for Father's Day on Sunday, it will be hot and humid with highs in the lower 90s. That's your forecast. I'm WJCL 22 Storm Tracker Meteorologist Jonathan Myers.
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Hunter. It's Savannah's Hip Hop and Throwback Station. He is on tour, but just nowhere around here. I mean, like, nowhere. All of his shows are on the western half of the country. The 85, Don Tolliver, G100.

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18: The umbrella will be needed this morning. Showers and thunderstorms are likely. Rain could be heavy at times. Highs for today, upper 80s to near 90. Tonight, mostly cloudy. Evening thunderstorm possible. Lows in the mid-70s. For Saturday, we'll see a chance for some showers or thunderstorms in the afternoon. Highs near 90. And for Father's Day on Sunday, it will be hot and humid with highs in the lower 90s. That's your forecast. I'm WJCL 22 Storm Tracker Meteorologist Jonathan Myers.
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G100, Savannah's Hip Hop and Throwback Station. Happy Juneteenth. This is Cosmo. She released a new song called B-I-T-C-H. But it failed to crack the Billboard 200. I wonder why. It's about damn time, Lizzo. G100.

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G100, Savannah's Hip Hop and Throwback Station. If you like it, then you should have put a ring on it. That's going to do it for me. The Baker Boys are on after 3 o'clock. Why not listen anyway? That's what I say. The 85, Don Toliver, G100.

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5: My husband and I usually go for a nightly walk, and we were walking, and I did not feel well, and I passed out. Vicki Womack, Swainsboro, Georgia. It was suggested that I see Dr. Adeni.
6: Vicki had critical aortic stenosis confirmed on echo and CT, compromising blood flow, and she needed aortic valve replacement. Abdul Razak Adeni, MD, interventional cardiologist.
5: I was shocked, because it all came on so quickly.
6: At St. Joseph's Candler, I performed transcatheter aortic valve replacement, or TAVR, to replace her diseased valve with a prosthetic valve, avoiding open heart surgery.
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11: This is G100 weather.
14: The umbrella will be needed this morning. Showers and thunderstorms are likely. Rain could be heavy at times. Highs for today, upper 80s to near 90. Tonight, mostly cloudy. Evening thunderstorm possible. Lows in the mid-70s. For Saturday, we'll see a chance for some showers or thunderstorms in the afternoon. Highs near 90. And for Father's Day on Sunday, it will be hot and humid with highs in the lower 90s. That's your forecast. I'm WJCL 22 Storm Tracker Meteorologist Jonathan Myers.
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0: in heels. 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
1: We have the building surrounded. The Baker Boys are about to enter.
0: Hey, happy Juneteenth. Nick V, Eric V, the Baker Boys. It is a feel-good Friday.
2: Yeah.
0: Later on in the show, going to be dropping some mouth love specifically for my beautiful daughter, Devla, who transcended earlier this week.
2: Absolutely. And we're going to talk about a story of resolve. The World Cup is going on. Nick V, you have not been watching the World Cup.
0: No.
2: But we're going to talk about this goalie, 40-year-old goalie that shut out Spain.
0: Let's do it.
1: Back to the music with those Baker Boys.
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2: It's the Baker Buzz
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3: We specifically said no.
0: Hey, it's Nick V and Eric V, the Baker Boys. Now, as a dad who has daughters that play soccer,
4: yes.
0: One of my daughters, Danielle, mm-hmm. she wanted to be a professional player, but yes. she has said to me that at a certain age, you're past your prime, if you will.
4: Okay, now let's take this for instance right here. Vozinha, he is a 40-year-old goalie on the Cape Verde team. He just shut out Spain, stopping 7 goals in a full game. By the way, Spain had a 30-game win streak going on. All right, so they shut out one of the best teams ever to play soccer in the World Cup. So shout out to this dude. He went from like no followers to like 12 million followers now. Okay, just so you know, I mean, don't ever give up on your dreams.
0: Right.
4: The guy was a bus driver, electrician,
0: wow.
4: and a goalie. So do not give up on your dreams. So stay consistent, yeah. stay humble, stay ready.
0: Okay.
4: And also, you know, he was trying to get his mom to come to the match, but they couldn't because of all the rules and all the red tape. But now even the Department of the U.S. is trying to get her in the States. So she can come watch the next game.
0: I like that. We want to see him on stage.
4: This guy is like the biggest hero of the World Cup right now.
0: This is surprising to me because you don't watch soccer.
4: I don't, but when I seen this guy stop Spain 7 times,
0: yeah.
4: that is incredible.
0: Spain,
4: you got to watch the replay on this.
0: Spain is pretty good, apparently. And there's your Baker Buzz.

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1: Hey, it's the Baker Boys on a Feel Good Friday. Eric V, do you like dark humor?
0: Absolutely.
1: That means you might be smarter.
0: It means you might be.
1: Another sign that my brother Eric V is high on the IQ level.
0: I don't know about that.
2: 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Talk big.

0: 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Hey, what's up? It's Didi in the morning, and we've got 5 hours of nonstop fun this Independence Day, playing your favorite hip-hop throwbacks and, wait for it, even a little country and rock. 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
4: 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Jonathan Keynes, Ludowice, Georgia.
5: A cancerous mass inside one of Jonathan's kidneys was causing his pain. Typically, we remove the entire kidney. However, in this case, we had the opportunity to spare most of it.

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1: Dr. Liu explained to me in detail how he planned to save my kidney. It was a high-risk surgery, but after speaking with Dr. Liu, I was all in.
0: It was open surgery. 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
9: 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The Baker Boys are about to enter.

0: Hey, happy Juneteenth. Nick V, Eric V, the Baker Boys. It is a feel-good Friday.
1: Yeah.
0: Later on in the show, we're going to be dropping some mouth love, specifically for my beautiful daughter, Devla, who transcended earlier this week.
1: Absolutely. And we're going to talk about a story of resolve. The World Cup is going on. Nick V, you have not been watching the World Cup.
0: No.
1: But we're going to talk about this goalie, 40-year-old goalie that shut out Spain.
0: Let's do it.
2: Back to the music with those Baker Boys. Baker Boys.
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1: Hey, we are the Baker Boys, Nick V and Eric V. I know a lot of things, but I don't know everything.
0: And nobody knows everything. Or some people think they do, but they actually don't.
1: Well, you know check this out. I never thought this was going to be something that came out here. People who enjoy dark humor may be smarter. Well, give me a for instance of a dark humor situation you can think of.
0: I'm trying to think of like a comedy or a TV show or something like that that's kind of dark humor.
1: Dexter, is that not?
0: That's kind of borderline because it does have some humor to it.
1: It does turn out
0: it's very dark.
1: People who are fans of dark, morbid, gallows humor may be the most intelligent people in the room. What?
0: Really?
1: Psychologist Jurlik Willinger put out a study, apparently, through the Medical University of Vienna, and his research found that people who found joy in dark humor tend to have higher levels of verbal and nonverbal intelligence. Nonverbal.
0: I like the nonverbal. I definitely like that.
1: They also tended to be less aggressive than those with more conventional senses of humor.
0: Okay.
1: This is interesting right here.
0: I think I'm less aggressive.
1: All right.
0: I would say that.
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0: They're probably smarter than you.
1: And they're quiet, apparently.
2: G100. I know Savannah's

0: go.
1: I go.
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2: 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I'm attorney Ken Nugent. Reckless drivers deserve to pay. You deserve to get paid. 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
19: Hey, it's Nick V and Eric V, the Baker Boys. Now, as a dad who has daughters that play soccer,
20: yes,
19: one of my daughters, Danielle, she wanted to be a professional player, but she has said to me that at a certain age, you're past your prime, if you will.
20: Okay, now let's take this for instance right here. Vozinha, he is a 40-year-old goalie on the Cape Verde team. He just shut out Spain, stopping 7 goals in a full game. By the way, Spain had a 30-game win streak going on. All right, so they shut out one of the best teams ever to play soccer in the World Cup. So shout out to this dude. He went from like no followers to like 12 million followers now. Okay, just so you know, I mean, don't ever give up on your dreams.
19: Right.
20: The guy was a bus driver, electrician,
19: wow,
20: and a goalie. So do not give up on your dreams. So stay consistent, stay humble, stay ready.
19: Okay.
20: And also, you know, he was trying to get his mom to come to the match, but they couldn't because of all the rules and all the red tape. But now even the Department of the U.S. is trying to get her in the States. So she could come watch the next game.
19: I like that. We want to see him on stage.
20: This guy's like the biggest hero of the World Cup right now.
19: This is surprising to me because you don't watch soccer.
20: I don't, but when I seen this guy stop Spain 7 times, that is incredible.
19: Spain?
20: You got to watch the replay on this.
19: Spain is pretty good, apparently. And there's your Baker Buzz.
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24: The umbrella will be needed this morning. Showers and thunderstorms are likely. Rain could be heavy at times. Highs for today, upper 80s to near 90. Tonight, mostly cloudy. Evening thunderstorm possible. Lows in the mid-70s. For Saturday, we'll see a chance for some showers or thunderstorms in the afternoon. Highs near 90. And for Father's Day on Sunday, it will be hot and humid with highs in the lower 90s. That's your forecast. I'm WJCL 22 Storm Tracker Meteorologist Jonathan Myers.
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1: It is Nick V and Eric V, the Baker Boys, two brothers from the same mother.
2: Now, sometimes we stream together, but a lot of times I will stream by myself. Yes. Like the other day, if you missed my stream, you would have missed my dream that I had. I'm going to share it with you, okay? It was something to do with a tropical island, a dinner reservation, and somehow George Lopez was in there as well.
1: George Lopez, of all comedians.
2: Yeah.

0: G100.
1: Fun and energetic DJs that make you feel good.
2: Baker Boys Daily.
3: Oh, boy.
0: Not only are we Mexican, Latino, what have you, fellow Mexican would be George Lopez.
4: Yeah.
0: Now, he also golfed, so maybe this is why he was in your dream.
4: I think this is part of the reason why he was in the dream. Okay, so I dreamt I was at a tropical location, resort, whatever, and I happened to see George Lopez when I was getting in the elevator, and I was asking, what are you doing here? Are you golfing out here? And he said no, but the weirder part of my dream was actually me going to a dinner. I was going to dinner with some random people.
0: Yeah.
4: Now, when we got to the restaurant, this is the trip for me. They told us we could not get in the restaurant until we put on our underpants. Okay. Meaning that we had to put underwear over our pants.
0: Oh, no.
4: In order to sit down in the restaurant.
0: Wait a minute.
4: I'm talking about butt huggers.
0: Bro.
4: Tiny whiteys.
0: What?
4: Yeah.
0: What universe did you transform into?
4: I don't know. And I don't even know what this means.
0: Yo.
4: It's crazy.
0: You got to look it up in a dream book,
4: bro. I just remember this specifically. I had to wear tidy whiteys over my pants.
0: I figured it out.
4: What?
0: It's Batman Island.
4: Batman Island?
0: Yeah, that's what he wears. He wears his tights.
4: That's true.
0: Right?
4: But they're black, yeah. But yeah, so that was a crazy dream of mine. And I really don't know what it means. If anybody could help me out, hit us up at the Baker Boys.

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1: Nick V and Eric V, the Baker Boys, for a feel good Friday and happy Juneteenth. Now, some people are unable to get up and walk to the restroom, Eric V.
2: Very true.
1: For instance, my father-in-law, he just had a foot surgery and it's very difficult for him to get around.
2: Yeah.
1: Well, guess what? There's something for him and maybe you. $13,000 autonomous robot toilets will come to your bedside.
2: I've seen these.
3: 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See you at the bar, you was hardly talking. That's when I knew that your heart was scarring. Friends to lovers need a part to star in. Like, wait, babe, let me

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0: All right, some people are immobile. They can't get up. They may have had a surgery. Maybe they had an amputation, and it's affecting their mobility,
2: yeah,
0: right?
2: Their mobility is bad. They can't get up and do things for themselves. Well, for people with those impairments who can't easily get up to go to the restroom, a Chinese company has built a solution that comes to you.
0: Oh.
2: Uban has debuted its Exoban smart toilet. Okay. It's an autonomous robot toilet that navigates your bedroom floor using LiDAR-based 3D obstacle avoidance systems. That's the same system that is used on those cars. And you see the thing going around? The Waymos?
0: Yeah.
2: So that's what that is. They're using this on the toilet now. So it's already for sale in China for about $13,000, putting it in the price range of the mobility scooter or a hospital-grade adjustable bed.
0: Okay, so the toilet will come to you. Say you're in your bedroom and you have to go to the bathroom, but you can't get up to go to the bathroom, so the toilet will come to you.
2: Yep.
0: Is there like a remote control? Probably. That you press or something like that.
2: Maybe you just clap.
0: Now, I gotta say this though, because like, you know, the bathroom is notoriously dirty, right?
2: Yes.
0: So that means you're gonna be bringing toilet germs to your bedroom. Well, is that a good idea?
2: No, hopefully somebody will be cleaning it out for you since you can't use the restroom nor clean it.
0: True.
2: Okay, Eric V, don't worry about that.
0: I'm just thinking
2: you're still gonna have to get yourself a nurse.
1: G100.

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4: Hey, we are the Baker Boys, Nick V and Eric V. I know a lot of things, but I don't know everything.
5: And nobody knows everything. Or some people think they do, but they actually don't.
4: Well, you know check this out. I never thought this was going to be something that came out here. People who enjoy dark humor may be smarter. Well, give me a for instance of a dark humor situation you can think of.
5: I'm trying to think of like a comedy or a TV show or something like that that's kind of dark humor.
4: Dexter, is that not?
5: That's kind of borderline because it does have some humor to it.
4: It does turn out
5: it's very dark.
4: People who are fans of dark, morbid, gallows humor may be the most intelligent people in the room. What?
5: Really?
4: Psychologist Jurlik Willinger put out a study, apparently, through the Medical University of Vienna, and his research found that people who found joy in dark humor tend to have higher levels of verbal and nonverbal intelligence. Nonverbal.
5: I like the nonverbal. I definitely like that.
4: They also tended to be less aggressive than those with more conventional senses of humor.
5: Okay.
4: This is interesting right here.
5: I think I'm less aggressive.
4: All right.
5: I would say that.
4: If you know somebody out there who likes that dark humor, I mean,
5: they're probably smarter than you.
4: And they're quiet, apparently.
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7: Yeah. Well, what you know about that?
1: This is G100 weather.
3: This evening, temperatures are going to drop down into the 70s. It'll be in the low 70s out the door tomorrow morning. We'll see a bit of sunshine, some clouds in there, and temperatures are going to warm up into the 90s for tomorrow afternoon. We'll also see a slight chance for a few spotty showers as we head throughout the weekend. I'm meteorologist Catherine Liberta with the WJCL 22 forecast.
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0: Gonna Feel Good Friday. Toy Story 5 is looking to be the biggest debut in its history.
1: Are you going to see it? You said you wanted to see it, right?
0: Definitely want to see it, but my wife likes to go and watch the old movies first before we go to the new movies.
1: You gotta watch all the Toy Stories before you go to the new
0: movies. I didn't say I have to.
1: Is that what you're saying?
0: I'm just saying she likes to. I'm not sure. We haven't discussed it yet.
1: Oh,
0: we'll talk about it coming up next in your Baker Buzz, y'all.
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1: All right, listen up, pay attention.
2: It's the Baker Buzz
1: from Hollywood and beyond.
3: We specifically said no.
4: Hey,
3: camera.
4: It's the Baker Boys here on a happy Juneteenth. Shout out to everybody out there. Thank you for listening. Now, Nick V,
0: yes.
4: It is the summer of the blockbusters right now.
0: Right, there hasn't been a summer like this in a long
4: Big
0: time.
4: Big movies have been coming out. This movie, Obsession, I went to go see it. It was a little overrated for me personally, but there's The Mandalorian and Grogu,
0: right.
4: And Michael. You know, Michael was big, yeah. And The Odyssey is coming out next month, but now, Toy Story 5.
0: Oh boy, it's tracking to be a massive opening weekend, with some analysts predicting that it could reach as high as $175 million.
4: Jeez.
0: Yeah, if those estimates hold, it'll become the biggest debut in the franchise history.
4: Now, you've been watching all the Toy Story movies.
0: Yes.
4: What is your favorite character in the movies?
0: Well, my favorite one was Spanish Buzz, when he went into Spanish mode.
4: Oh, okay.
0: Buzz Lightyear.
4: All right.
0: Somebody accidentally pressed a button
4: pressed
0: on his
4: button.
0: Foot, and he went into this whole dance routine. It was beautiful.
4: So, Spanish people dance, huh?
0: Yes. Spanish Buzz dancing.
4: Okay.
0: The film also is expected to earn more than $275 million globally in its first weekend.
4: Nice.
0: Whoa! Returning stars Tom Hanks, cha-ching, banking in. Boy, these guys don't have to work ever again.
4: Yeah, I seen an interview with Tom Hanks saying that his brother sometimes does voiceovers in his voice. You know what I mean? Because he has kind of the same tone.
0: Same tone.
4: So Tom Hanks can't do every single thing.
0: Right.
4: So they'll hire his brother to do voices as Tom Hanks.
0: That's amazing.
4: Pretty nuts.
0: Wow. Tim Allen also in there, and Joan Cusack is going to be reprising their roles as Woody, Buzz, and Jesse.
4: Okay.
0: And in the story, this one is following competing toys with kids that are growing up with obsession with the screen.
4: With technology.
0: Technology. Yeah. The kids are now, so the story continues on, and these poor toys, you know, they can't catch a break. Nobody wants to mess with them anymore.
4: Yeah, they get old, and then technology comes out and starts taking away from their playtime with their owner, I guess.
0: Yeah,
4: right?
0: Yeah. So Toy Story 5 comes 7 years after Toy Story 4, which was able to actually pull in over $1 billion at the global box office in 2019. Will you be there this weekend for Toy Story 5?
2: 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You know who-

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13: It is Nick V and Eric V, the Baker Boys, two brothers from the same mother.
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1: Hey now, it's a Feel Good Friday with the Baker Boys. I have a mouth love coming up at the end of the show.
2: And we got a heartwarming story here right now. This is pretty cool. A puppy saw people buying skewers, you know, skewers are like chicken skewers, food steak or whatever, with money. And then that dog brought a leaf to try to pay for it so it could get a skewer.
1: I want to see the video.

0: and his hip hop and throwback station. So Nick V and Eric V, the Baker Boys here. Certain things have value. Certain things don't hold too much value.
1: Yeah.
0: But in the world of the puppy, a leaf could be as much as a dollar.
1: Right. All he seen was something green, but he saw people eating food like a skewer, like a chicken skewer
0: for sale,
1: or a steak skewer.
0: Yeah. Shawarma.
1: After watching customers exchange money for food, this clever dog decided to give it a try as well. Huh? He returned carrying a small leaf in his mouth and offered it to the vendor with hopeful eyes.
0: Oh.
1: As if it was his payment. Touched by the gesture, the vendor happily gave him a meal.
0: Oh, nice.
1: So I'm thinking, should I go dressed as a dog with a leaf in my mouth? See if I can get some free food.
0: You might get taken to jail. You know, my brother Eric V is a straight shooter, guys. No drinking, no drugs, nothing like that. But he will get taken to jail for dressing like a dog, probably.
1: I mean, if it worked for him, maybe. Just maybe.
2: 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Savannah's hip hop.

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0: 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And of course, we're partying for a purpose. 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
17: Baker Boys Daily.
18: Oh, boy.
13: Not only are we Mexican, Latino, what have you, fellow Mexican would be George Lopez.
18: Yeah.
13: Now, he also golfed, so maybe this is why he was in your dream.
18: I think this is part of the reason why he was in the dream. Okay, so I dreamt I was at a tropical location, resort, whatever, and I happened to see George Lopez when I was getting in the elevator. I was asking, what are you doing here? Are you golfing out here? And he said no, but the weirder part of my dream was actually me going to a dinner. I was going to dinner with some random people.
13: Yeah.
18: Now, when we got to the restaurant, this is the trip for me. They told us we could not get in the restaurant until we put on our underpants. Okay. Meaning that we had to put underwear over our pants.
13: Oh, no.
18: In order to sit down in the restaurant.
13: Wait a minute.
18: And I'm talking about butt huggers.
13: Bro.
18: Tiny whiteys.
13: What?
18: Yeah.
13: What universe did you transform into?
18: I don't know. And I don't even know what this means.
13: Yo.
18: It's crazy.
13: You gotta look it up in a dream book, bro.
18: I just remember this specifically. I had to wear tidy whiteys over my pants.
13: I figured it out.
18: What?
13: It's Batman Island.
18: Batman Island?
13: Yeah, that's what he wears. He wears his tights.
18: That's true.
13: Right?
18: But they're black, yeah. But yeah, so that was a crazy dream of mine. And I really don't know what it means. If anybody could help me out, hit us up at the Baker Boys.
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19: 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Weather, what you know about that?
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20: This evening, temperatures are going to drop down into the 70s. It'll be in the low 70s out the door tomorrow morning. We'll see a bit of sunshine, some clouds in there, and temperatures are going to warm up into the 90s for tomorrow afternoon. We'll also see a slight chance for a few spotty showers as we head throughout the weekend. I'm meteorologist Catherine Liberta with the WJCL 22 forecast.
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0: All right, let's take it to fast food workers. Now, they see the good and the bad.
2: It's all bad, right?
0: They see everything.
2: So on Reddit, somebody asked for fast food workers to reveal the things that they've never eaten in their restaurants.
0: Uh-oh.
2: Over 700 comments, there appeared to be a clear consensus on what the top three items were. You ready?
0: These are things to stay away from when you go through the fast food, right?
2: Drink machines.
0: Ooh, I've heard about that.
2: Apparently, they're very complicated and hard to clean thoroughly and effectively. So when the health inspector questioned how sanitary they are, and you know what, it's not going to be very good.
0: Very dirty.
2: Ice dispensers.
0: That's kind of like the same thing as drink dispenser, right?
2: I thought the ice goes on top of the drink dispenser and the ice comes out through the drink dispenser, right?
0: Yeah, it does.
2: So for every same reason we just cited for the drink machines, and it seems to get less attention because really how harmful can water be?
0: Mm-hmm.
2: Well, we know.
0: Very harmful.
2: And finally, fish. You don't know what temperatures the fish can be stored at,
0: mm-hmm,
2: or if the oil it's been cooked in was a proper temperature.
0: Yeah.
2: Solution, order something else. Damn.
0: All right, well, I'm guilty of the top two.
2: Yeah, no fish
0: for you. The drinking machines and the ice dispenser. I never order fish. I don't like seafood.
2: Oh, next time you go, I want you to take a little test to find out how.
0: How am I going to test it?
2: The same thing you test with the pool. I don't know. Figure it out. Or just don't drink it at all.

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1: It's the Baker Boys on a Feel Good Friday. Now, the weekend is here, so it is time for that mouth love. What is mouth love?
0: It's positive affirmations from my heart to yours. I had a very trying week. We lost one of our daughters. Her name is Dovla. She was a rescue dove.
1: Yeah.
0: And we're going to dedicate the next mouth love to her.
1: For sure.

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2: 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Did you write this one? Come on.
1: The Bicca Bicca Boys Daily.
3: All right, guys. Nick V has had a trying week along with his wife, Melissa. They had a rescue dove for over 10 years in their life. And sometimes Nick V would go out of town and would ask me to come change her bedding, basically.
4: Her potty pad and her food. And thank you very much for doing that.
3: She is no longer physically with us. She has transcended into a different form now, and we're going to dedicate this mouth love to her, Dovla.
4: All right. Please, everybody, take a deep breath in. Blow it out. One more deep breath of prana. Change your attitude. Change your life, ladies and gentlemen. Please repeat after me. Dovla, this is for you. I am infinite.
3: I am infinite.
4: I am multidimensional.
3: I am multidimensional.
4: I believe I can fly.
3: I believe I can fly.
4: My love is eternal.
3: My love is eternal.
4: My gosh, Dovla brought so much love and joy into our life for so many years.
3: Yeah.
4: She would coo for us in the morning. We would whistle back to her. Mm-hmm. She would watch over me when I slept on the couch.
3: Yeah.
4: She was just a joy. And then she would tap on her shoulder sometimes. And this is a rescue dove. People don't have doves in their home.
3: No.
4: And she came to us as a rescue, as I say. And we're so grateful to have her in our life for so long.
3: Yeah, absolutely.
4: All right, guys. That's going to wrap it up for the Bicca Boys. Have a beautiful, blessed, and powerful weekend. We'll be back on Manifest Monday.
5: G. G.

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12: All right, some people are immobile. They can't get up. They may have had a surgery. Maybe they had an amputation, and it's affecting their mobility,
13: yeah,
12: right?
13: Their mobility is bad. They can't get up and do things for themselves. Well, for people with those impairments who can't easily get up to go to the restroom, a Chinese company has built a solution that comes to you.
12: Oh.
13: Uban has debuted its Exoban smart toilet. Okay. It's an autonomous robot toilet that navigates your bedroom floor using LiDAR-based 3D obstacle avoidance systems. That's the same system that is used on those cars. And you see the thing going around? The Waymos?
12: Yeah.
13: So that's what that is. They're using this on the toilet now. So it's already for sale in China for about $13,000, putting it in the price range of the mobility scooter or a hospital-grade adjustable bed.
12: Okay, so the toilet will come to you. Say you're in your bedroom and you have to go to the bathroom, but you can't get up to go to the bathroom, so the toilet will come to you.
13: Yep.
12: Is there like a remote control? Probably. That you press or something like that.
13: Maybe you just clap.
12: Now, I gotta say this though, because like, you know, the bathroom is notoriously dirty, right?
13: Yes.
12: So that means you're gonna be bringing toilet germs to your bedroom. Well, is that a good idea?
13: No, hopefully somebody will be cleaning it out for you since you can't use the restroom nor clean it.
12: True.
13: Okay, Eric V. Don't worry about that.
12: I'm just thinking
13: you're still gonna have to get yourself a nurse.
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9: This evening, temperatures are going to drop down into the 70s. It'll be in the low 70s out the door tomorrow morning. We'll see a bit of sunshine, some clouds in there, and temperatures are going to warm up into the 90s for tomorrow afternoon. We'll also see a slight chance for a few spotty showers as we head throughout the weekend. I'm meteorologist Catherine Liberta with the WJCL 22 forecast.
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3: This evening, temperatures are going to drop down into the 70s. It'll be in the low 70s out the door tomorrow morning. We'll see a bit of sunshine, some clouds in there, and temperatures are going to warm up into the 90s for tomorrow afternoon. We'll also see a slight chance for a few spotty showers as we head throughout the weekend. I'm meteorologist Catherine Liberta with the WJCL 22 forecast.
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